kicking into high gear on the Jazz Impulse right out of the gate. A heavy Afrobeat vibe from Fela Ransome Kuti. 1973, Fela and Africa 70. Chop and Quench, the name of that tune. Here on the Jazz Impulse on Jazz 88. It must be Saturday night. We're here with you 7 to 10 every Saturday. I am your host, Danny Sigelman. We get into the party vibes. The Saturday night energy is very alive every Saturday here on Jazz 88. Coming up, we're going to catch a soul groove with Melba Moore. She'll be singing some Donovan. Also, more Afrobeat energy from the UK and Simonde, some Linda Ronstadt, Otis Redding coming up, and some full-on Philly sound coming up on the Jazz Impulse on Jazz 88. Hey, check us out on Instagram. You can find me at Paper Sleeves. Also, at the Jazz Impulse. Of course, at Jazz 88 KBEM. Let us know what you're up to tonight for your Saturday night. Sit back, relax, enjoy the show, or get up and dance. You're certainly going to do so to some Barry White here on Jazz 88.

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We just heard Simonde. Their debut self-titled record came out in 1972. The piece Dove from that record has the band really stretching out, bringing some ambient sounds and meditative grooves to the Jazz Impulse tonight here on Jazz 88. Digging deep with Melba Moore. Her Peach Melba record came out in 1975. Her version of Sunshine Superman started off with the unmistakable Barry White, that smoky voice. He was playing Your Game, baby, on Jazz 88. Hey, do stay tuned for the Jazz Impulse. Much more coming up here tonight on Jazz 88.

0: 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MnDOT says making these simple adjustments to your steering habits will enhance your safety on the road.
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The group Philly Sound, bringing the Philly sound, the strings, the disco energy, the huge horn sections, waiting for the rain from the Philly Sound tonight on the Jazz Impulse on Jazz 88. We heard Otis Redding before that. He did Direct Me, digging into the 45 collection. We'll continue with much more of that coming up here tonight on the Jazz Impulse. And started off with Linda Ronstadt and Heat Wave. It is a heat wave out there tonight. Block parties abound. All sorts of funky energy happening tonight in the Twin Cities. We are happy to be a part of it here on Jazz 88. Coming up, we're going to hear some music from Jewel Bass, 100 Proof, Aretha Franklin, and George Michael right around the corner. Checking in with the Pips without Gladys Knight. 1978, bringing the disco funk electricity. Baby, I'm your fool. The Pips on Jazz 88, the Jazz Impulse.

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Checking in with Jewel Bass, 1979. The Southern Soul singer brought us Let Your Love Rain Down on Me. Aretha Franklin and George Michael checking in. The 80s, wonderful duet from them. I Knew You Were Waiting. Started off the set with the Pips, Sands, Gladys Knight. Casablanca label brought Baby I'm Your Fool here on Jazz 88. The Hot Wax label, 1972, has 100 Proof, singing Nothing Sweeter Than Love on Jazz 88, the Jazz Impulse.

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3: Hey, good evening. It is time for a Jazz 88 Roads and Weather Update. So much happening on a Saturday night, and tonight is no different. The St. Paul Saints are playing the Columbus Bats. You're going to see a lot of traffic from that event tonight around 9 p.m. That should be getting out at CHS Field in downtown St. Paul. In Eagan and Bloomington, southbound Highway 77 is closed between 494 and 35E. You're going to want to follow the MnDOT detours in that area. In Bloomington, westbound 494 is reduced to 2 lanes between France Avenue and Highway 100. And in the East Metro, watch for road work on Highway 36 between St. Croix River Bridge and Osgood Avenue. Hot and sticky all weekend. We had a high of 95 today. Looking at a low for the overnight tonight of 75 degrees. Chance of showers tomorrow morning, and then sunny and hot through Sunday afternoon. A high near 95. Hot and sticky for your Sunday fun day.
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Travis Biggs was a keyboardist who worked with Isaac Hayes in the 70s. 1979 brought his own record, Solar Funk. Donald Mayberry giving the bass quite the workout, slapping the bass. Jerome Spearman doing all sorts of crazy drum fills all over the electronic drums. We heard saxophonist Vincent Bowens with guitarist Daryl Smith, Ray's Biggs on trumpet, a whole bunch of backup singers, and Travis Biggs, the violinist, harpist, keyboardist, pianist, organ man, mandolin. He did it all in 1979, the Solar Funk album, right here on Jazz 88 and the Jazz Impulse. Keeping the party rolling for the second hour. Do stay tuned. We got Phil Nussbaum coming up. He'll be talking to the Kendra Glenn Band and their upcoming gig at the Minnesota Music Cafe. Let's get some party jams rolling for this second hour of the Jazz Impulse. I am your host, Danny Sigelman. You can find me on Instagram at Paper Sleeves, also at the Jazz Impulse, of course, at Jazz88KBEM, where you find out everything going on here at Jazz88. Take it, Cheryl Lynn.

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0: The Kendra Glenn Band and Ace Mack collaborate for the Funk Extravaganza at the Minnesota Music Cafe in St. Paul, Friday night, July 31st. It'll be an evening of great singing with a tight band performance and, of course, dancing. Phil Nussbaum talked with Ace and Kendra about the show. The group enjoys covering Aretha Franklin, whose songs leaned in the direction of funk.
1: I've always listened to Aretha as a child. I grew up listening to her, so she is my number one. The boldness, you know.
2: Back in the day, I think she was known as an R&B singer. But Ace, and you're a big part of the show, you're singing and you're playing the bass. You say that the beat in Rocksteady leans towards funk. Could you address that a bit?
3: Yeah, I think that song is an early landmark departure of her R&B roots, as you spoke to kind of dabbling into the funk genre. And that beat is one of the most instantly recognizable aspects of that song. I believe that was Bernard Purdy playing on that track, and that hi-hat, his backbeat and the hi-hat work stood out, signature. And then the bass was definitely a funkier groove than some of her previous recordings were. So that was kind of like a departure point there. It was kind of pivoted there.
2: And then that serves as sort of a basis for what you do in your work with Kendra. Of course, not exactly the same, but kind of your spin on it.
3: Yeah, exactly.
2: All right, let's check out a little more of that.

0: Ace, you're going to be doing the song Bon Bon V in this show. Why'd you choose it?
1: It was a catchy song, danceable, and it fits right in my repertoire. I like it.
0: Well, I think if you're going to produce art, it's good to start at a place that you like what you're doing.
2: Exactly.
1: Yes, and it was a pretty big song for its day, so it checks a lot of boxes.
2: And I guess the focus to it is for us to have a lot of danceable music, because you know we're gonna have folks out ready to dance and party, so we really try to focus on more up tempo.

0: We're speaking with Kendra Glenn and Ace Mack. Ace, you wrote something called Get You, Sweat You, like get the letter U, sweat the letter U. What's the inspiration for this?
1: A quick summary, and this was kind of probably in my prolific younger years writing. Late one night, I kind of had this groove, and I went down into the basement. I had a little four-track studio, and laid all the parts, I demoed it up, and that was the result of it. I mean, the groove I had, and immediately,

0: And so within maybe 15, 20 minutes, I had the groove all demoed up, laid down, basic tracks. Melody was in my head, and I wrote the lyrics sometime later that day, accompanied by my brother. That title kind of was in my head right away, and we wrote the lyrical content from that position.
1: Kind of amazing how fast it can all come together when you're on.
0: That's it. That's when the muse strikes you. It's almost like it's not even really you, right? It's coming from somewhere else. You're the vessel that it comes through, and so you just have to be aware of it and listen and allow it to.
1: We are speaking with Ace Mack and Kendra Glenn performing at the Minnesota Music Cafe on August the 31st. That's next Friday night. The show starts at 8 o'clock, doing a lot of funk. And Kendra, yeah, you were saying you wanted to put on something called Ain't Nobody. You've been doing this a long time.
2: Yes, and it's a very popular Shaka song. Everybody knows it. It's a great sing-along song, and we do it quite a bit in our repertoire. I mean, Shaka, you know, she's in a class of her own. She's another one that I've listened to and tried to emulate.

0: Well, I'm especially excited because we have his son who's going to be on drums. Keandre Mack is a very well-known drummer locally here around town. So he's on the show, which that's an extra treat for us, for both of us, to have his son playing drums and vocals. So he's done quite a bit in his little short time of being a drummer. He's done a lot of things. I think he worked with Mark Brown in the Prince camp. So he's done quite a bit, and we're excited to have him because he's such a professional. Like his dad, he's a little musical genius, okay?
1: The Kendra Glenn Band with Ace Mack presents a funk extravaganza at the Minnesota Music Cafe in St. Paul, Friday night, July 31st. 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

And we're taking a bit of a ska turn as we head towards the top of the hour on Jazz 88 and the Jazz Impulse. I'm your host, Danny Sigelman. Jackie Mittu, Man Pond Spot, classic Rocksteady stuff from the Cox and Dodd Studio One label, 1968. Organ man Jackie Mittu, an original player in the Scottolites, had a very successful run of really cool jazz organ, rock steady ska records of his own. And we're going to keep the party rolling here with some Scottolites. They're taking you to the riverbed on the Jazz Impulse on Jazz 88.

Filing a float plan is an important part of boating. 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
3: Hey, good evening. It is time for a Jazz 88 Roads and Weather update. So much happening on a Saturday night, and tonight is no different. The St. Paul Saints are playing the Columbus Bats. You're going to see a lot of traffic from that event tonight around 9 p.m. That should be getting out at CHS Field in downtown St. Paul. In Eagan and Bloomington, southbound Highway 77 is closed between 494 and 35E. You're going to want to follow the MnDOT detours in that area. In Bloomington, westbound 494 is reduced to two lanes between France Avenue and Highway 100. And in the East Metro, watch for road work on Highway 36 between St. Croix River Bridge and Osgood Avenue. Hot and sticky all weekend. We had a high of 95 today. Looking at a low for the overnight tonight of 75 degrees. Chance of showers tomorrow morning, and then sunny and hot through Sunday afternoon. A high near 95. Hot and sticky for your Sunday fun day.
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Segun Buckner, or Segun Buckner, born in Lagos, Nigeria in 1946. We lost him at age 71 in 2017. A key component of the Afrobeat movement, of course, started by Fela Kuti and his different ensembles, Segun Buckner, from the same time, the same place, and bringing you the price of your love on the Jazz Impulse tonight here on Jazz 88. I'm your host, Danny Sigelman. Man, we've been having a ton of fun. It's a beautiful summer night out tonight. Block parties are in effect. Maybe we'll see you at one. But we will be with you till 10 o'clock tonight. This is the third hour of the Jazz Impulse. Coming up for the soundtrack to your Saturday night, we're going to hear some music from Brother Jack McDuff, Peter Erbelsheimer, I always have a hard time saying that, some Nightlighters, some Thelonious Monk coming up, saxophonist Sonny Stitt on the way, some Wilson Pickett around the corner.

soul man Jalen Naganda, originally born in Maryland, moved to the UK, where he grew up and is now taking over the world with his new Daptone Records release, Doctrine of Love. We're bringing you the title track on Jazz 88, the Jazz Impulse.

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digging into some Romanian German jazz fusion from 1976. Trombonist, band leader, Peter Erbelzheimer. Really groovy record, 1976. Peter Erbelzheimer's Rhythm Combination and Brass released Hip Walk. We heard Wheeler's Choice from that groovalicious ensemble. We went to 1966 and organ man brother Jack McDuff, his A Change Is Gonna Come record, released on the Atlantic Records label. We heard No Tears from brother Jack McDuff. Huge career for that guy. So many great records. I know I played one of his records last week. Well, you, my friends, get another dose here tonight on the Jazz Impulse. Can't get enough Jack McDuff in your diet. 1965, Thelonious Monk and the Crisscross album brought us the title track. We started off the set with Sonny Stitt, saxophonist Sonny Stitt. So doggone good. 1973. And I Don't Know Yet. Wilson Pickett, way back there, he did Don't Knock My Love. And Jalen Naganda starting off the set. All coming together here for you on the Jazz Impulse. We are headed towards the top of the hour. Your Saturday night is hopefully feeling all right. We're bringing that summer energy to Jazz 88 tonight and the Jazz Impulse. I am your host, Danny Sigelman. Coming up, we're going to hear some groovy disco jazz funk from Louisville, the Nightlighters, 1973. And damn, it's on the Jazz Impulse on Jazz 88.

0: Man, things were getting real funky in 1983. Doug Payne made a few of those records back in the day. She is on the money. For sure, right here on Jazz 88. The group Pleasure from 1973. The Fantasy Records label. The tune Joyous. She got the red hair long. The Nightlighters brought us Damn. From 1973, right here on the Jazz Impulse tonight on Jazz 88. Hey, you're going to want to stick around here. We got Jazz Night in America coming up with Christian McBride. Then at 11 o'clock every Saturday brings you This Just In with Yancey Jameson here on Jazz 88. Hey, do check us out on Instagram. You can find me at Paper Sleeves, at the Jazz Impulse. And, of course, at Jazz 88 KBEM. Man, we're having a great time tonight. I hope you are, too. Do be safe. Have a great rest of your weekend. Stay cool, stay hip, and stay with us here at Jazz 88. Jazz88.fm. 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Tell them Danny sent you. We'll see you next week here on the Jazz Impulse. We'll see you next week here on the Jazz Impulse.
1: Hi, my name is Lily, and I'm a Jazz 88 intern. I'm a senior at Minneapolis South High. I participate in my school's cross-country and track team. I love going for runs and listening to Michael Jackson and Fleetwood Mac. Something I do in my free time is playing video games like The Last of Us and Hogwarts Legacy. An important thing you should know about me is I love Harry Potter and have almost 20 Harry Potter Lego sets. I'm excited to be interning with Jazz 88 this summer, and you can hear me on Jazz's class throughout the summer.
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0: Hey, good evening. It is time for a Jazz 88 Roads and Weather update. So much happening on a Saturday night, and tonight is no different. The St. Paul Saints are playing the Columbus Bats. You're going to see a lot of traffic from that event tonight. Around 9 p.m., that should be getting out at CHS Field in downtown St. Paul. And Egan and Bloomington, southbound Highway 77 is closed between 494 and 35E. You're going to want to follow the MnDOT detours in that area. In Bloomington, westbound 494 is reduced to two lanes between France Avenue and Highway 100. And in the East Metro, watch for road work on Highway 36 between St. Croix River Bridge and Osgood Avenue. Hot and sticky all weekend. We had a high of 95 today. Looking at a low for the overnight tonight of 75 degrees. Chance of showers tomorrow morning, and then sunny and hot through Sunday afternoon. A high near 95. Hot and sticky for your Sunday fun day.
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6: This is Jazz Night in America. I'm Christian McBride. It's the Grammy Awards in 2024, and the stars are out for music's biggest night. There are a lot of familiar names, ones who you expect to win. Some nice surprises, too. No, I'm not talking about Miley Cyrus taking home Record of the Year. This is Jazz Night in America, you know. Rather, the Best Vocal Jazz Album category.
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8: My name is Nicole Zoraitis. I'm a jazz singer-songwriter.
6: Not only was Nicole relatively under the radar at that point, but her record, How Love Begins, was a record of completely original compositions. nearly unheard of in this genre, known for its tradition of reinterpretation.
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8: I'm a self-taught pianist, a producer, and arranger. Born in Waterbury, Connecticut, and have been working full-time as a musician, cutting my teeth in New York City, but I also dabbled in opera.
6: Nicole contains multitudes and has indeed been on the scene for a minute. Disclaimer, I've had the great fortune to work with Nicole over the years, so you might hear a little bit of my bass in this episode. And I also co-produced the record How Love Begins with Nicole. Okay.
8: And now I'm a full-time recording artist and touring artist, and I'm married to my husband, who is also my drummer. Dan Pugach is his name. He also has a name.
6: Nicole Zoraitis and Dan Pugach are quite the jazz power couple.
8: We are each other's muses. We always play on each other's albums. The only time he hasn't played on a full album of mine is when I made How Love Begins, and he said, you should get a famous drummer, not me. I'm like, you're famous in my brain. And he goes, just get somebody big. And so we got Billy Kilson for half the record, but I still had him play.
6: Let's hear a tune from the record How Love Begins, featuring Gilad Hexelman on guitar, David Cook on piano, yours truly on bass, Billy Kilson, not her husband, Dan Pugach, on drums, and Nicole Zoraitis leading the way on vocals. This is Burn.

0: romance.
1: That was Burn from Nicole Zoraitis' Grammy-winning 2024 record, How Love Begins. A record that was a turning point for Nicole, not just creatively, but philosophically.
2: I had released so many albums before this, and I would just hire my friends. And I had no business plan and no goals, and we would play our tushes off on the records and try and tour it around and just lose money. It was just big disaster. But when I got a master's in business, I had someone say to me, well, what's your goal, Nicole? How do you achieve goals in music? What can you do to move yourself forward? So I really put a lot of thought into that. And I said, well, you know, I've been working in the business for 20 years. I am friends with all these people. Why don't I just ask them to make music with me too? I'm on their level now. I'm no longer like a young kid looking up to them going, please, sir, can I please shake your hand? It's nice to meet you. No, they're inviting me backstage at shows. We're all hanging out together. That mind shift that where I went from I am not worthy to I can hang was a huge one, and I don't think a lot of people get there.
0: Daydreams are unleashed and in this revelry, absent thoughts.
1: Nicole went big with that record, but on her latest project, she went even bigger. We're talking 20 tracks.
2: My personality is excessive. Like, I'm a hedonist in a way. Like, I love to do as I please, and I have so many ideas.
1: The idea for her latest record blossomed from one of Nicole's very close friends describing their life story to Nicole.
2: She said to me, yeah, Nicole, that's when I realized that I was the villain in my own story. I was the villain in someone else's story, too. And that is such a compelling thing for a woman to say, especially someone like me who loves to be in the victim mode her whole life. It's like, well, this happened to me. I am the underdog. I'm struggling. And so I started to think about what does it look like if you look at yourself in the mirror and you take responsibility for your own actions.
1: The story for the listeners to hear became The Devil I Knew. In this episode, Nicole is going to take us on a journey through the 5-part epic, winding through backstories, hearing interludes of each movement, and picking songs that speak to each section. Take it away, Nicole.
2: Part 1, The Mirror. The mirror is seeing someone, recognizing that they're a red flag, and going for it anyways.

0: Sisters, shivering and sighing, and they vow their passion is infinite, undying. 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One of you is lying.
1: Won't make it out alive is that exact situation. It's describing seeing someone from across the room and going,

0: 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I won't make it out alive.
1: That was Won't Make It Out Alive, featuring Nicole on vocals and piano, Gilad Hexelman on guitar, me, Christian McBride on bass, Larry Goldings on organ, and Dan Pugosh on drums. From Nicole Zaratis' new record, The Devil I Knew.
2: Part 2, The Martyr. The Martyr is how I often saw myself throughout my whole life, you know, looking at my situation and thinking, woe is me, and not really doing much to change it.
3: I always knew I loved you more, endlessly, to abandon, deeper than the ocean, while you stayed close to shore. 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Sinking like pearled beads in hidden salted tears. When winter came, swiftly, unanswered, you took your care away. I joined the wreckage, another myth, another lost fleet. A shadow, a fable, once formidable. Now only proof I disappeared. And oh, how willingly. Be careful what you wish for.
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0: That was Two Steps Back, The Overlap, featuring Nicole Zoraitis on vocals and piano, Idan Morim on guitar, John Coward on organ, Sam Weber on bass, and Dan Pugash on drums. When Jazz Night in America returns, Nicole continues the tale of The Devil I Knew. This is Jazz Night in America. I'm Christian McBride.
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0: Welcome back to Jazz Night in America. I'm Christian McBride. This week, we're exploring the intricate and soul-bearing project from jazz singer-songwriter Nicole Zoraitis entitled The Devil I Knew. Nicole herself is introducing each of the five parts from the record. We'll hear interludes of each movement and picking songs that speak to each section. Back to Nicole.
4: Part 3, The Malediction. This is the darkest turn of the album. This is the part of the album that I'm the most nervous to talk about. It's the part where, you know, you're identifying who the devil you knew is.
5: Do you blame me that I loved him? If when standing all alone I cried for bread, a careless world pressed to my lips a stone. Do you blame me that I loved him? That my heart beat glad and free when he told me in the sweetest tones he loved but only me. Can you blame me that I did not see beneath his burning kiss the serpent's wiles, nor even hear the deadly adder hiss? Can you blame me that my heart grew cold, that the tempted tempter turned when he was feted and caressed, and I was coldly spurned?
6: Would you blame the world if it should press on him a civic crown and see me struggling in the depth, then harshly press me down? Crime has no sex, and yet today I wear the brand of shame, whilst he, amid the gay and proud, still bears an honored name. Can you blame me if I've learned to think your hate of vice a sham, when you so coldly crushed me down and then excused the man? Would you blame me if tomorrow the coroner should say, a wretched girl, outcast, forlorn, has thrown her life away? Yes, blame me for my downward course, but oh, remember well, within your homes you press the hand that led me down to hell.
4: All That's Left is very intense song for me. It's hard for me to sing live, but if you've ever been a woman and you've experienced any type of loss, this song I think would really touch the women.

0: That was All That's Left, featuring Nicole on vocals and piano, Khalid Hexelman on guitar, John Coward on organ, me on bass, and Dan Pugash on drums. From vocalist Nicole Zoraitis' 2026 epic, The Devil I Knew.
1: Part 4, The Reckoning. I'm often told, just get over it. Why are you holding space for this? You're bigger than this. And that to me is so bogus. It's almost impossible, I think, and something people can really relate to just let something go.

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1: A wooden way, regardless grown. A quartz contentment, like a stone. This is the hour of lead, remembered if outlived, as freezing persons recollect the snow. First chill, then stupor, then the letting go.
2: The Hardest Part is one of my favorite tracks on the record. Because letting go is the hardest art, but that's the way to mend a broken heart.

0: That was The Hardest Part, with Nicole Zaratis on vocals and piano, Idan Marim on guitar, John Coward on organ, Sam Weber on bass, and Dan Pugash on drums. When we come back, the final part of The Devil I Knew, plus we'll hear how Nicole is looking to empower other musicians to reshape the catalog of this music. This is Jazz Night in America. I'm Christian McBride.
1: 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And Luminescence Foundation. Luminescence Foundation is dedicated to shedding light on neurological research focused on Alzheimer's and Parkinson's diseases and supporting land conservation initiatives. 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
0: We've reached the fifth and final part of jazz singer-songwriter Nicole Zaratis's weaving album, The Devil I Knew. While the project was inspired by the desire to look at oneself in the mirror, family played a role in the finale.
2: Part 5, The Requiem. This part is very special to me because my mom is reading one of the poems in the interlude of Part 5. It's the starting new again moment. It's the realization that it is what it is and you have to move forward and move on.
3: I know my mind and I have made my choice. Not from your temper does my doom depend. Love me or love me not, you have no voice in this, which is my portion to the end. Your presence and your favors, the full part that you could give, you now can take away. What lies between your beauty and my heart, not even you can trouble or betray. Mistake me not, unto my inmost core, I do desire your kiss upon my mouth. They have not craved a cup of water more that bleach upon the deserts of the south. Here might you bless me. What you cannot do is bow me down who have been loved by you.
4: Pity me not the waning of the moon, nor that the ebbing tide goes out to sea. This have I known always. Love is no more than the wide blossom which the wind assails, than the great tide that treads the shifting shore, strewing fresh wreckage gathered in the gales. Pity me that the heart is slow to learn what the swift mind beholds at every turn. Is something the matter, dear, that you sit at your work so silently?
5: No, Mother, no. It was a knot in my thread. There goes the kettle. I'll make the tea.
2: There's a beautiful song that I wrote for Dan called Back to You. And then one of my favorite standards ever, I Get Along Without You Very Well. It's the way to put a bow on the grief and store it away. Red.

I shall gather myself into myself again. I shall take my scattered selves and make them one, fusing them into a polished crystal ball, where I can see the moon and the flashing sun.

0: That was the epilogue from Nicole Zoraitis' 2026 album, The Devil I Knew. Before that was an original called Back to You, followed by a take on the standard I Get Along Without You Very Well. Back to You featured Scott Sherrard and Dean Parks on guitar, Larry Goldings on organ, John Coward on the Wurlitzer, Larry Klein on bass, Dan Pugosh on drums, and Nicole Zoraitis on vocals and piano. I Get Along Without You Very Well had Nicole on vocals and piano once more, Gilad Hexelman on guitar, and yours truly on bass. On this episode, we've heard Nicole, a self-proclaimed jazz singer-songwriter, not only sing her own tunes, but also a tune like you just heard straight from the Great American Songbook.
1: We have the canon of the Great American Songbook, but when did we decide that jazz lore and jazz storytelling and songwriting was no longer something that we were going to embrace as a community? And so I decided that's what sets me apart. Like, I can sing a standard. I've learned the tradition of jazz and Black American music. I've learned and studied and loved this tradition.
0: And Nicole, who has never wanted to shy away from going big, wants this to be a movement.
1: The way that I can move it forward is by writing the music and also starting the Modern Songbook Society, which is what I've begun to bring together living jazz songwriters and living jazz singers so that we can start a new canon of modern jazz songbook songs to make space for the jazz singer-songwriter, because it's kind of lonely to be on this path, but it also feels beautiful and inspiring and exciting that people are taking note, and I'm getting notes all the time saying, wow, you know, I write too, and I want to improve my writing, and I want other people to sing my songs just like you. So there's a big community that I think is starting this little movement that I call Modern Songbook, and I'm honored to even have a seat at whatever the table is and be foraging through the forest to clear that path for other people.
0: We're going to take you home with the closing track of Nicole's record, How Love Begins. This is The Garden

0: Jazz Night in America is a production of WBGO Studios and NPR Music. This episode was written and produced by Trevor Smith, mastering by Ron Scalzo. Special thanks to Lena Wright. Our senior producer is Sarah Gilletti, executive producer Stephen A. Williams. Saraya Muhammad is the executive producer at NPR Music, and Sonali Mehta is the executive director. I'm Christian McBride.
1: 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And the estate of Joan B. Kroc, whose bequest serves as an enduring investment in the future of public radio and seeks to help NPR be the model for high-quality journalism in the 21st century. 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
5: Hey, good evening. It is time for a Jazz 88 Roads and Weather update. So much happening on a Saturday night, and tonight is no different. The St. Paul Saints are playing the Columbus Bats. You're going to see a lot of traffic from that event tonight around 9 p.m. That should be getting out at CHS Field in downtown St. Paul. And Egan and Bloomington, southbound Highway 77 is closed between 494 and 35E. You're going to want to follow the MnDOT detours in that area. In Bloomington, westbound 494 is reduced to two lanes between France Avenue and Highway 100. And in the East Metro, watch for road work on Highway 36 between St. Croix River Bridge and Osgood Avenue. Hot and sticky all weekend. We had a high of 95 today. Looking at a low for the overnight tonight of 75 degrees. Chance of showers tomorrow morning, and then sunny and hot through Sunday afternoon. A high near 95. Hot and sticky for your Sunday fun day.
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4: And you are now tuned in to This Just In on Jazz 88. I'm your host, Yancey, bringing you new music, recent releases, and fresh ads to Jazz 88's library. And I have the utmost pleasure of being joined by several participants, artists, founders of the inaugural Northside Jazz and Heritage Festival that takes place this weekend, Sunday, July 26th, from 11 a.m. to 7 p.m. at West River Parkway and West Broadway Avenue. I'm joined by founder of the Black Women's Wealth Alliance and founder of the Northside Jazz Festival, Kenya McKnight, as well as Christelle Porter of West Broadway Coalition and one of the performing artists, Brother Truth Mays. I want to welcome you all to the studio. Welcome.
7: Thank you.
8: Thank you so much.
7: Thank you, guys.
4: It is an honor to have y'all here. You know, we're at Jazz 88. We're here at North High. We are firmly rooted on the North Side. And this is the first year of the North Side Jazz Festival. I'm so excited to add this festival to the canon of festivals. We got the Twin Cities Jazz Festival, Selby Ave. Now we got the Northside Jazz Festival. Let's talk about it. Kenya, I would love to hear from you. How did we arrive here?
7: Wow. So, Christelle, I have to add to this as well. What I tell people is that me and Christelle Porter and Shamika Bogan, who's also of Strong Roots Foundation, is another founder, us three, we were at different points with this, right? Myself, I come from a background of dancers, music folks, DJ in the house, Smooth Groove, Illinois, Chicago, stepping, jumping on everything.
4: Yeah.
7: and so it's been, it's part of my world, my upbringing, and I really wanted to just, been wanting to do this for like the last few years. I know for Shamika, she really wanted to create something that was more community-centered because we do the open streets, West Broadway, which I know Christelle will talk about when she gets on. And so, but that's, you know, city kind of, you know, initiative, which is great. We make it work. In that, she really wanted something that was community-centered and owned that we can just have as ours as the North Side. So that was her entry point to it. And then, Christelle, you can.
8: Yeah, so thank you, Kenya. Actually, yes, like Kenya said, Kenya and I and Shamika, we had a conversation a few years ago. We were talking about, you know, bringing a jazz festival. Actually, we originally were like jazz and blues, right?
4: Yep.
8: We were talking about it a few years ago, and WBC, West Broadway Business and Area Coalition, got some funding from the City of Minneapolis, the Cultural District Fund. And what we did was we engaged artists and residents throughout North Minneapolis for about a year. We got them together, did field trips and did walks down Broadway and had lots of conversations. And really what kept coming up and every time we met was they want a jazz festival. People want something that celebrates and focuses on the music. We have a lot of events that happen in North Minneapolis that we host, like Open Streets West Broadway that has like 5 to 7 different stages across the avenue, and you know, and then going back to Juneteenth was our Northside event as well that highlighted a lot of the musical talent that came from the Northside, but nothing really ever focused just solely on the music. You know, and I say this all the time, like, you know, you got small towns that will capitalize off of a big ball of string, or come look at the big blue ox, and people will drive 15 to 20 miles out of their way on a road trip to go see that, where we're not capitalizing on the fact that we had that Prince performed here on the stage at the Capri Theater.
4: Yeah.
8: And so, you know, sometimes, you know, it takes a little bit of community to get together, like Shamika and Kenya and I, you know, and just amazing people like Truth, to just kind of put our heads together and say, hey, you know what? We deserve to highlight and brag about, you know, what amazing culture we have here. And so out of that research, we decided, let's do this. Let's just make it happen.
7: Yeah, and so that would be a new entry point for me. But, like, I know, like, as far as the community wanting that, that's great. I like that, too, because it's always about building on that. Mm-hmm. For me, I just really want to reiterate that I grew up in this. This is my life, my world. Every year in Open Streets, I curate our block, the Zara block, and we've been doing this cultural soul music. We have the cultural soul block.
8: Yeah.
7: And so it was a natural evolution. We've been doing it for the last 3 years. And so after doing it, the impact that we've been seeing on people, like crying, we've had Maze come and do drumming. Like, this whole cultural piece, like, I'm about that. I'm it, right?
4: Absolutely.
7: It's part of it. So we always open up with drumming. That's so important, the ancestral pieces of it and stuff. And so based on how we've been curating our block at the Zara, which is wellness, right? Like holistic health and healing culturally, it really led me to this broader thing of, like, we really need to do this, because I see people crying, right? Just from folks singing. That soul music matters. When it hits you, you know, a certain way, like, it's like when you hear the church people sing, right? And it's just that song, you're just like, it, and that's the impact that we were seeing, and wanted to be intentional about that because of the type of wellness and healing that we also need. And we know what music has done and continues to do, because, you know, jazz is the evolution of, right, that pain, that expression from black folks. And so to me, the festival is a natural evolution of that. And these entry points that we're coming from is really critical, because Shamika does all the logistic organizing of a lot of these events that happen, like on the north side. Mm. She's seeing what she's seeing. Christelle's seeing what she's seeing from being the business leader on the corridor and all the people. I'm seeing what I'm seeing. And so it's just this beautiful intersectionality between all of our work and the community, right? Mm-hmm. That got to this point.
4: You know, I'm thinking about, you know, we used to have Flo Northside Arts Crawl, like, again, the lineage of activating our Northside streets, our businesses, our artists, and getting our community to come out and experience that and to celebrate that. And so I think the Northside Jazz Festival, Jazz and Heritage Festival, is so important. Yeah. I'm so excited to be supporting this. And if you're just now tuning in, you're listening to the voice of Kenya McKnight, Christelle Porter. We've got Brother Truth Mays in here, all getting ready for the inaugural Northside Jazz and Heritage Festival this Sunday, July 26th. That's going to be at West Broadway Avenue and West River Parkway on the North Side. And I would love to hear a little bit from one of our performers, Brother Truth Mays. You know, you've been around for a while. You're absolutely grounded in the traditional. We've got the traditional African rhythms. We've got the contemporary lineage. I'd love to hear from you, and then we could hear one of your pieces.
9: Okay, so first off, I give thanks and praises to be here, to be breathing alive and present. And to be part of the continuation and reflect the vast legacy, and plus build on the resume that I have built as a foundational and pioneering artist. And I'm just thankful to be able to represent the Twin Cities, and more importantly, the North Side's preservation of Black culture and all of the different very, very, very important key aspects that have brought this festival together. Mm-hmm. And I'm just looking forward to continue to grow and thrive and pull the people together so that they can have one more thing to celebrate.
8: Yeah,
4: absolutely. Speaking of, I would love to play this track just to give folks a sense of who you are, who your sound is. Yeah. You know, the Northside Jazz Festival will feature artists such as Brother Truth Mays. We've also got Kevin Washington with R.A. Spirit or Raw Spirit, Jamisia Bennett, Omar Abdul Karim. So many of our favorite musicians are going to be gracing the stage this weekend. That's, again, July 26th, 11 a.m. to 7 p.m. West Broadway, West River Parkway. I'm going to play this tune, Prayers to
9: Olodumare.
4: Olodumare. Can you talk about this piece quickly for our audience?
9: This piece is an ode to Fela Anikilapokuti. It's an ode to Afrobeat and hip hop and spoken word. And big up to E.G. Bailey and Shay Cage.
4: Ooh, absolutely. We're going to hear this tune. You're listening to Jazz 88. I'm Yancey. Again, the Northside Jazz and Heritage Festival, inaugural festival this Sunday, July 26th. Stay tuned to hear more.

Truthfully, the best of me is now shaking hands with my worst. The duality of my being mends pain with rhythm, and I construct songs not to run, but to remember all I have grown properly and failed to be. A soldier in a sick army, conflicted by memories of old beautiful black. Dreams I dare chase down sidewalks littered with points of junky blues and bad notes in front of good homes. Daddy crescendoed me, and mama, she sang my heartbeat strong as I became the beautiful new black. But time is unraveled. A wise man, he never breaks the mirror that reflects his ugliness, but he transforms himself into a better reflection despite they. Who put this here? Who put me in my way? So today's the day. There's no looking back or shortcuts to the light. There's only one way to find the weed that God had gave, and that's war. The great giver of liberty and pain. Resolution of conflict between who my heart says I am and what I have become. Only way to it is through it. Let no weapon form prosper on this journey to the light.

0: This is the sound of Kevin Washington, Journey to the Light. Kevin Washington and Raw Spirit will be performing this Sunday at the inaugural Northside Jazz and Heritage Festival, July 26th, 11 a.m. to 7 p.m. at West Broadway and West River Parkway. I'm honored to have some guests in the studio: Kenya McKnight, Christelle Porter, and Brother Truth Mays, founders, performers, who will be present at the fest. And we were just in here talking sort of about the history of this music on the North Side. You know, I went back as far as Gordon Parks' days, if I was recalling correctly from his autobiography, A Choice of Weapons. Like, I feel like he was working at some jazz club over North back in the 20s. Then we have this era of The Way, where Prince got his start, where all of our favorite soul and funk artists are sort of developing their sound along Plymouth Avenue. I just would love to hear you all sort of contextualize where have we been? Where are we coming from when we talk about Northside jazz music?
1: I mean, we brought up Prince before, but you know, we can't not mention Jimmy Jam and Terry Lewis.
0: Absolutely.
1: Morris Day, Cornbread Harris, 99 years old, God bless him. Mm. You know, North Minneapolis has been the launching pad for a lot of musicians, amazing artists that have definitely influenced the entire world. So I'm super proud to be from here.
2: I just want to give a small list of a shout out to Faye, Donald Washington.
0: Absolutely.
2: I want to give a fat shout out to learning that Bobby Lau was from here as a child. I want to give a fat shout out also to Morris Wilson, saxophonist, who's no longer with us. When I was a student at Street Academy, he was
3: Street
2: one
3: Academy.
2: Of the teachers.
3: That was the Urban League school.
2: And I just want to shout out The Way, because what I learned later on,
0: The Way,
2: and being at The Way was a direct connection to the legacy. So I got to give a fat shout out to Mo Stevens, the first funk drummer I met. But many musicians that would come and visit North Minneapolis would stop there. And so one of those musicians that I heard of was James Brown, came to see the community. And I know that there are many others. So yeah. I'm looking forward to keep learning.
0: Absolutely. And also, I love, you know, I'm a big fan of tying threads together, weaving roots together. And so this is a jazz festival, and it is also a celebration of soul. It's a celebration of R&B. It's a celebration of all these genres that are, you know, one and the same and also have some nuance. I would love to hear y'all talk about the inherent connections between these genres. You know, there doesn't need to be such distinction, such separation, because they're all influenced by one another.
1: Yeah, they are.
2: So I was just talking to myself this today. I was getting ready, and I had these dialogues, and one of the dialogues, like, if I was to explain this new project I'm working on, I would just say it's like, I feel like jazz is undefinable in many aspects.
1: Absolutely.
2: That it's still reaching out. It's still flourishing forward, right? And, you know, you got Kevin Washington. Kevin Washington can be seen with Black Madonna, and at the same time, he's in how many different bands?
1: Exactly.
2: And like,
1: and then
2: me and hip hop, but then being able to work with Kevin and having had been a member of Movable Feast and the hip hop connection between jazz and yeah, hip hop, and like really no separation, and then the traditional pieces when it comes to the percussion. So, so many overlapping aspects. That keep on developing. So.
0: Absolutely. Some of the performers you can expect to see at the Northside Jazz and Heritage Festival: Ashley DeBose, Jamesia Bennett, Jay Most and the Command Steppers. We've also got Walter Chancellor, Wenzo Ashby. I'm not familiar with all these folks. I'm very excited to come and get a taste so that I can then put it into rotation here on
1: You're
0: Jazz 88. You know what I'm saying? Like, I'm really excited for this.
1: You're definitely in for a treat.
0: And Kenya, you had mentioned that there's also going to be awards honored at this festival. And,
4: yes.
0: Yeah.
4: So I think what's so important is that we have to always pay homage to those who came before us and those who are still out here, you know, putting down work. So what's also very important, this is not just the Northside Jazz Festival. This is the Black Jazz Festival, you know, that really centers foundational Black Americans and the core of, you know, our culture, which is music. This whole, we call it music, but it's more than music. It's magic, right? And it just comes out in sound, but it's dance. It's all sorts of things. And so we want to honor folks who've been holding space. And so we have categories of, we have the legends, which include folks like the Steel Families, Kathleen Johnson, Ginger Commodore, right?
1: Yeah.
4: You know, just Michael Wright, you know, Jason Dallaire, Patty Pearson, you know, just all these folks, Gary Hines, Sounds of Blackness, all these folks who've been out here, you know, Cornbread Harris, all of them who's been putting down work. We have another category of contemporary culture and creative leaders, you know, who are out here now. That includes folks like Jamecia Bennett, Kevin Washington, Chadwick, you know, Phillips, and Thomasia Petrus, right, who's our co-host.
1: Absolutely.
4: Her and I be co-hosting the festival.
1: Beautiful.
4: Harry Colbert, you know, and you know, Jamila Pettiford. And we have another category of spoken word and storytelling artists, right?
1: Beautiful.
4: And this is where your grandparents, right, come in at, and folks like Natanda Zulu.
1: Absolutely.
4: And, you know, Sister Pearl Warren, Council Member Warren, and Frank Centwali, Brother Truth Mays, Sister Stephanetta Harmon, who was ISIS, known as ISIS, putting it down, right? Yeah, ISIS. You know, back in the days at Augsburg, and just you know, I was around. Wow. Low key, I'm an artist, so my name was Wisdom. I did a little spoken word, you know. I'm a co-founder of the Minneapolis Liberator.
1: Nice.
4: And we do have a Rising Star category, where we have Sister Anaya Warren, right? You know, and yourself, right? As just, you know, our young folks in this work who are really holding space, standing up. Like, this is great. That we're here with you.
5: It feels like an honor to have the torches handed off. The fire continues. Yeah. The life, the transformation, really, again, thinking about just how far we've come here on the North Side, all of the different iterations of community events and festivals. I'm so excited to be supporting the North Side Jazz and Heritage Festival. That's taking place this Sunday, July 26th, 11 a.m. to 7 p.m. at West Broadway Avenue and West River Parkway on the North Side. You can bike from here.
1: Yeah.
5: Where you can bike from our station right there.
1: Yeah.
5: So... Oh, yeah. Well, I've so much music, because as we've been talking and I've been learning more, this is the Bobby Lyle Trio right here playing Night Breeze. We've got Brandon and Ashley Commodore, Afro Blue, Morris Wilson, Shirley Witherspoon, another person that I discovered. L.A. Buckner is in the mix. You know what I'm saying?
1: So
5: there's so many great folks who have come through, and I just want to encourage our listeners, our community, to step out and to show up, to appreciate, to learn, to listen, to love, to laugh, to just feel themselves at this inaugural Northside Jazz and Heritage Festival. Is there anything, you know, some remarks, last remarks that you would like to share with our listeners?
2: My
5: please.
2: Very last thing I want to say is I would love for everybody to entertain the idea of coming out and bringing love with them.
1: Mm-hmm.
2: That's it.
1: Yeah.
2: You come out, bring love with you.
1: Yeah.
5: Appreciate that. Gosh, hey.
1: Yeah, I would say make sure, exactly, like you said, bring some good energy, because that's all we need right now. The world is very interesting right now, so come happy. And if you're not ready to be happy, just come quiet and we'll love on you. But I also wanted to mention that there is, you know, we can't have an event without food. All right.
5: So gosh, yes. Right.
1: Yeah,
5: the vendors.
1: I want to make sure that people are aware that there will be lots of food and beverage in the space, because we know we're going to end up having another heat wave. That ain't nothing new to us. We are Black, so we can handle it. And I want y'all to come out and enjoy the food. We got Five House Barbecue, Extreme Cuisine. We've got Thirst Trap.
6: the Big G Barbecue, Pop and Pour, Dipped by Rhea. Also, there's a black owned vineyard that's going to be there that will be offering wine from Zaffa Wines. The owner is Krista Scruggs. You should definitely check her out. If you like sweets, we got Dipped by Rhea, Auntie's Edibles, Mama Taught Me How to Cook Soul Food. There's Jamaican catering as well, okay. Plant Bar, Champa Cafe, Cookie Cart, Nevea, Sweet Shack, Honey Soul Food and Bakery, and there's a lot more. So if you're hungry, just come on down
5: eat
6: and enjoy the lovely music that Kenya worked so hard to put on the stage.
4: Yes, Chadwick now is also our music, our entertainment director. But we have over 80 vendors.
5: Yeah. Oh, wow.
4: And, exactly. And that's a lot of businesses that are, you know, really excited.
6: Mm-hmm.
4: And they're providing a broad range of services. We have a lot of information there. Mm-hmm. The African American Museum will be there.
5: Beautiful.
4: The Minnesota Department of African American Health will be there.
7: That's beautiful.
4: There'll be all types of folks. So you don't have to be black to come. We want everybody to come. But certainly it is a celebration. And looking at, you know, black culture, heritage, and through the lens of jazz and music and all sorts of things. So that's who we're featuring this year. We're open to other artists in the future, but this year we want to give our folks the platform.
6: Yeah.
4: But these 80 vendors are amazing. I think at least 20 of them are food and the rest are information and retail. And so we're planning on having a fantastic time, and they're planning on being, you know, in service to you. So come on out and support, because that is a big part of the festival. You know,
6: precisely.
4: We have bathrooms. We have information. We're selling merchandise. Yes. We're selling T-shirts.
6: Yeah.
4: Cups.
6: You got to come get to the inaugural Northside Jazz and Heritage Festival T-shirt.
4: And we have,
6: you're never going to get it again.
4: and we've been working on, so like those, like, oh, you got different brands. It's good. We have, we've gotten two different types of, you know, brands that we've created as part of how we continue to evolve, and next year might look like something different.
6: Yes.
4: We got merch for both.
6: Yes.
4: So support it all. It's all part of us. It's part of our history. It's part of what we're celebrating. It's part of the creative folks who created these things. It's just part of our growth as a festival. The last thing, do you want to?
5: Well, I was just going to say, if you're just now tuning in, I'm here, I'm Yancey. This is here with founders and performers of the inaugural Northside Jazz and Heritage Festival that's taking place this weekend, July 26th, 11 a.m. to 7 p.m., West Broadway and West River Parkway. I just would love for you all to introduce yourselves one more time, just so listeners know who they're hearing before we close out. But yes, Kenya, please.
4: Well, I can just wait till my end because
6: Crystal Porter from the West Broadway Business and Area Coalition. And real quick, I just want to read, Kenya McKnight did mention, yes, there's going to be a lot of businesses there. This is also Black Business Week.
5: Oh, okay.
6: So make sure
4: that,
6: if you're planning on getting out to support Black businesses, this is the spot to do it.
4: Okay.
6: This Sunday, they're all going to be there. So come down and support them.
4: Something on Saturday, too, as part of Broadway.
6: Well, if you're not doing anything on Saturday, come down to the Capri Plaza.
5: Ooh.
6: That's our Black Business Week street mall. So we got a whole weekend full of things.
5: Yeah. Come to the North Side.
6: Yes, come to the North Side.
5: You want to be over here this weekend is what I'm getting.
6: Exactly.
5: Yes. Okay. Thank you so much, Christelle.
7: Mm-hmm. Truth Mays, I'm just going to continue to create, as Brother Kirk Washington Jr. informed us, to never stop creating. Up to Brass Solidarity.
5: Brass,
7: to the Summer Cypher crew. Summer Cypher is going down. If you don't know, tomorrow, the healing component. If you don't know, find out. Summer Cypher. Peace, y'all.
5: Peace.
6: What? Now we have to Google it.
7: It's happening in the corner of it's El Nuevo Rodeo.
6: Okay,
7: corner there, the 27th and East West Lake.
6: Yep.
4: Okay.
6: Yep.
7: Yeah, 27th and Lake Street.
6: Okay.
7: So right on the corner. It's going to be going down from 4 to 10.
6: Mm-hmm.
7: Shameless plug.
6: Sounds fun.
4: Kenya McKnight Ahad, CEO, founder of the Black Women's Wealth Alliance and co-founder of the Northside Jazz and Heritage Festival. I guess in my closing, I would just say that, you know, this has been an amazing process. We have a large, we have a nice team, like 20 of folks who's helping to make this happen. across the board. I just want to, you know, make sure we recognize our sponsors, the Minnesota Humanities folks. Like, they did a great job at really lifting this up. The City of Minneapolis, their Arts and Culture Department. We got the North Memorial Health, Phillips and Jay Rose Family, Crooner, so many folks that have joined
6: us. U.S. Bank. Sorry, we got to keep going.
4: Because
6: I don't, I never remember them all.
4: U.S. Bank, Target.
6: Yes.
4: The JDAT, you know, food group.
6: GADT.
4: Yeah.
6: Yeah, that's the
4: Tim
6: Baylors.
4: Yeah. The Baylors, Northsiders, and some other folks. But it, had it not been for those folks and the vendors.
6: Yes.
4: Right? Like, their contribution helps make this possible. Yes. So, and Jazz 88. Right. Thank you for supporting us. Jumping on early.
5: There's no way that we were not going to be a part of this in some way, shape, or form.
6: Right?
5: I'm so excited to get out there. You know, it's I might bike there if it's not too hot, if it's not too smoky outside. I will be biking.
6: Yeah. Well, I'll have some electrolytes waiting for you. Some cold electrolytes waiting for you.
4: Come see us. We got a nice. The last thing is that I don't think we did not realize the magnitude of this festival. I just want to say a lot of gratitude and thanks to the community.
6: Yes.
4: Because they're excited.
6: Yeah.
4: Everywhere I go, they said, we need this. Mm. And it's about time. And hey, and they're excited. Oh, we even have folks like, why ain't on the lineup? We got a nice amount of people.
6: Oh,
4: who
6: I'm
4: mad
6: getting
4: at
6: hit
4: us
6: up
4: too. Oh my gosh.
6: They're like, what's going on?
4: I'm like, oh my gosh. But it's a good problem to have. But, you know, look, we got more years. This is
5: absolutely
4: the first one. So,
5: it's the inaugural year.
4: Still come. But I'm proud. To be in this space and with my partners and with all the, you know, folks who are joining on as partners too, from the sound people to the drum folks to the bands to the performers themselves, the artists. I mean, it takes all of us because they all jumped on.
6: Amen.
4: And nobody's getting everything that they deserve in terms of like what they're worth. We're all just joining in to make it happen.
6: That's right.
4: And so because of that, it's going to be even more special. It's going to be live. We even have the, you know, the roller skating.
6: Yeah.
4: So we're going to be roller skating. We got the roller skate folks on, you know, we're going to have a good time. You don't want to miss this.
6: No,
4: come
6: no.
4: out. We be blue, purple, orange, green. Just come and have a good time.
6: It's a free concert.
5: This
6: free.
5: Is the Northside Jazz and Heritage Festival taking place this Sunday, July 26th, 11 a.m. to 7 p.m. at West Broadway and West River Parkway on the north side of Minneapolis. Featured performers including Jamecia Bennett, Omar Abdul-Karim, Ashley DuBose, Maya Marshall, Truth Mays, Kevin Washington, and Ross Spirit, and so much more. So much food, so much fun, so much community.
6: Yeah.
5: Thank you all, Christelle, Kenya, Brother Truth Mace. Thank you all so much for being here. I'll see you on Sunday.
8: Yes, thank you, Yancy.
5: And
8: thank
5: we will
8: you.
5: Close out. I'm
8: thank
5: trying to figure out who I should close out with music-wise. I think I'm going to play this new single from L.A. Buckner and Big Homie. It's called Watch Your Step.
4: 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Is it like a Riverview? Ain't no Riverview cut?
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4: This is a shameless plug in like 10 seconds. We have not been on the river, the north side. 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

Jazz 88 now presents a live recording of the Omar Abdul Karim Quartet. Omar on trumpet, Kavyesh Kaviraj on keyboards, Jeff Bailey on the bass, and L.A. Buckner on drums. The group's joined by Lindora Turner for vocals during the show, recorded live on the Great Lawn north of Allianz Field, St. Paul, in advance of a sold-out match with the Houston Dynamo and the Minnesota United Football Club, May 17, 2023. It was the first of the sounds of the Omar Abdul Karim Quartet.

If you're just now tuning in, it is This Just In. I'm Yancey. We just had Kenya McKnight Ahad, Christelle Porter, and Truth Mays of the inaugural Northside Jazz and Heritage Festival in to talk about why this festival is happening, what to expect. The Northside Jazz and Heritage Festival is this Sunday, July 26th, 11 a.m. to 7 p.m. at West Broadway Avenue and West River Parkway in North Minneapolis. And I'll be there. Hope to see you there. I have learned so much just in this short conversation about more artists who are Minnesota-based, Northside-based, Bobby Lyle, Morris Wilson, Shirley Witherspoon, some cool cats throughout history drawing on this jazz lineage. And coming up, yeah, we will hear from Morris Wilson and Shirley Witherspoon. Maybe some Jamecia Bennett to close us out. Jamecia Bennett will be amongst the performers at the Northside Jazz and Heritage Festival, including Omar Abdul-Karim, Joe Davis, Jay Most and the Command Steppers, Ashley DuBose, Kevin Washington, and Raw Spirit. Lots to look forward to. The food is going to be amazing, as I was told. So come check it out. The Northside Jazz and Heritage Festival, July 26th, this Sunday, 11 a.m. to 7 p.m. at West Broadway and West River Parkway. Stay tuned to hear more music from local musicians on Jazz 88.

The first number from the live performance by the Omar Abdul Karim Quartet, May 17th, 2023, outside Allianz Field in St. Paul, Minnesota. Our broadcast presentation of the show is just beginning. Stay with us for more.

You're listening to the sounds of Jamecia Bennett. Before this, you heard from Morris Wilson. These are two legendary Minneapolis musicians. You will hear Jamecia Bennett this Sunday at the inaugural Northside Jazz and Heritage Festival. That's Sunday, July 26th, 11 a.m. to 7 p.m. at West River Parkway and West Broadway Avenue in North Minneapolis. I just had founders Kenya McKnight Ahad and Christelle Porter in here, as well as one of the other performers, Brother Truth Mays, who will be at this festival. And I'm excited to support this gathering, the celebration of community, of culture, music. There's going to be tons of food there, and it is a free festival. It is free to attend, to enjoy. So come on out to the first ever annual Northside Jazz and Heritage Festival. That's this Sunday, July 26th, from 11 a.m. to 7 p.m. West Broadway Avenue and West River Parkway in North Minneapolis. You've been listening to this, Justin. I'm Yancey for Jazz 88. More music on the way. I'm back at 2:30 for the afternoon cruise. But if you're listening on Saturday night, hey, you still got time to make your plans to come through to the Northside Jazz and Heritage Festival. It's tomorrow, July 26th. Stay tuned for more music.

0: I'm Judy Carmichael. 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
6: I'd had it for just under 2 years, but it was quickly becoming more expensive to maintain, so I thought instead of go through the hassle of trying to find someone to buy it, I would just donate it to Jazz 88. I've always thought that cruising around the Twin Cities is not quite the same without Jazz 88 in the background. My name's Andrew, I live in St. Paul, and I donated my 2004 Toyota Prius. 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
3: 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Jazz 88 has been based on the Northside for decades. Out of North High School. 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My mother graduated from this school. So many of our beloved community members, artists, organizers, activists, business owners came through North High. 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I hope to see you there Sunday, July 26th for the Northside Jazz and Heritage Festival, 11 a.m. to 7 p.m. West Broadway Ave and West River Parkway. 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
4: 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Now, she's crafting and sharing deeply personal stories through her new record, The Devil I Knew. That's next time on Jazz Night in America. I'm Christian McBride.
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10: Hey, good evening. It is time for a Jazz 88 Roads and Weather Update. So much happening on a Saturday night, and tonight is no different. The St. Paul Saints are playing the Columbus Bats. You're going to see a lot of traffic from that event tonight around 9 p.m. That should be getting out at CHS Field in downtown St. Paul. And Egan and Bloomington, southbound Highway 77 is closed between 494 and 35E. You're going to want to follow the MnDOT detours in that area. In Bloomington, westbound 494 is reduced to two lanes between France Avenue and Highway 100. And in the East Metro, watch for road work on Highway 36 between St. Croix River Bridge and Osgood Avenue. Hot and sticky all weekend. We had a high of 95 today. Looking at a low for the overnight tonight, 75 degrees. Chance of showers tomorrow morning, and then sunny and hot through Sunday afternoon, a high near 95. Hot and sticky for your Sunday fun day.
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Jimmy McGriff leading the band from the Hammond B3, the tune It Had to Be You, the great horns of David Fathead Newman and Frank West, Rodney Jones on guitar, and Bernard Purdy playing drums. Thanks for listening to Jazz.

Two incredible live performances. That's Pat Martino in 2000 live at Yoshi's Jazz Club in Oakland. Billy Hart on drums, Joey DeFrancesco on organ. The tune Welcome to a Prayer. And before that, Oscar Peterson's Peace for South Africa. Another legendary live performance, and the record is the legendary Oscar Peterson Trio live at the Blue Note in 1990. The trio, Oscar, with Herb Ellis on guitar, Ray Brown on bass, and Bobby Durham on drums. And yes, that's a quartet, but they won a Grammy anyway. I'm Jana Lee Ross. Thanks so much for listening to Jazz With Me. Here's another incredible live performance at the Village Vanguard. Very beatnik vibe here. Stan Getz in 1964 at the Cafe Ogogo.

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What a great hot August night that was in New York City, 1964, August 19th at the Cafe Agogo in Greenwich Village. Stan Getz with Astrid Gilberto and a very young Gary Burton playing vibes with them. I'm Janelle Ross. Thanks so much for listening to Jazz with me.

Wynton Marsalis live at the House of Tribes in New York City in 2002 playing Cole Porter's What Is This Thing Called Love? I'm Jenny Lee Ross. Thanks for listening to Jazz With Me. Wynton Marsalis will finish out the hour with some Second Line.

Some second line from Wynton Marsalis live at the House of Tribes in New York City in 2002. I'm Jana Lee Ross. 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

Very cool groove given to Miles Davis's tune Nardis from Smile, a 2002 album put out by pianist Jackie Terrison. Eric Harland with him on drums, Sean Smith on bass. Thanks for listening to Jazz.

0: Sultry Serenade, Chutes Thielemann whistling and playing the piano, Rufus Reed on bass and Lewis Nash on drums, Mulgrew Miller playing piano, and before that we heard Mulgrew Miller leading his own trio with Terry Lynn Carrington on drums, Charnette Moffett on bass. That was Mulgrew's Blues again, and we started off with Hattusha's Blues, a blues from Melvin Rhine from Bass Organ. Joshua Redman joining him on sax, Peter Bernstein on guitar. 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
1: I jump up at dawn, shake out the sun, laugh like a loon, everything's fun, it's crazy. But I'm in love, act like a fool, what do I care? I'll be a fool as long as you're there. It's crazy, but I'm in love. I spread my wings and then I'll fly all around the city. The world's my sweet potato pie, and I'm sitting mighty pretty. I'd sleep by the stars, chase that old moon, fall in the bed, humming a tune. It's crazy.

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a set featuring Horace Silver. That was Horace himself from Silver's Serenade. Junior Cook playing all that tenor sax on that, and Blue Mitchell on trumpet. That was Horace's tune, 19 Bars, that recorded in 1963. Before that, Sister Sadie, Horace's tune, interpreted by the Gil Evans Orchestra, and we kicked off the set with Chet Baker playing Doodlin', another Horace tune. I'm Jana Lee Ross. Thanks for listening to Jazz With Me. Here's a couple tracks featuring Hank Jones on piano.

Ray Brown on bass and Milt Jackson on vibes from Much in Common, and with them on piano, Hank Jones. Before that, we heard Hank Jones in a duet with Joe Lovano. That was Hank's tune, Lullaby. I'm Jane Lee Ross. 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I have often said on this program that Ray Brown is everywhere. The legendary bassist who began his career in the 40s playing with Dizzy Gillespie and Hank Jones, and then went on to have a legendary partnership with Oscar Peterson and became one of the most prolific sidemen ever till he died in 2002. Now here's Ray as a soloist from his tune called I Just Can't Fool Myself.

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The Work Song, written by Nat Adderley, and he and his brother Cannonball are both in the horn section of the All-Star Band, led by Ray Brown and Milt Jackson, recorded in 1962 on this great record, Much in Common. Thanks for listening to Jazz.

An all-star cast on that quick take of Coltrane's Giant Steps, Toots Thielemann on the harmonica leading the band from his record East Coast, West Coast, and the all-star band Bruce Barth on piano, Christian McBride on bass, John Schofield on guitar, Troy Davis on drums, and Terrence Blanchard playing trumpet. Before that, another Coltrane tune, Wes Montgomery on guitar leading the band. The tune was Impressions, and we began the set with McCoy Tyner from a tribute to Coltrane in 1997, recorded at the Village Vanguard on Coltrane's birthday, September 23rd. The tune Naima, with McCoy Tyner, Al Foster on drums, and George Mraz on bass. I'm Jane Lee Ross, and thanks for listening to Jazz With

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Jimmy Smith on organ back in 1960, the title track to Midnight Special. Stanley Turrentine with him on sax, Kenny Burrell on guitar, and Donald Bailey playing drums before that. Marcus Roberts playing the Arkansas Blues, and we kicked off the set with the Kenny Wheeler tune, Consolation, from Ingrid Jensen playing the trumpet and leading the band. Nice vocals on that from Jill Cyphers. I'm Janalee Ross. Thanks for listening to Jazz with me.

Jackie Terrison on piano, a very sprightly take on My Funny Valentine. I'm Jane Ellie Ross. Thanks so much for listening to Jazz With Me. 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

That's the Verve Jazz Ensemble with a tune called Autumn Left. Some quotes here and there from Autumn Leaves, the tune written by John Blank, who we heard on tenor sax there, Josh Feldstein on drums, Tatum Greenblatt trumpet, Chris DeAngelis bass, and Steve Einerson on piano, from the recording called Very Live, a live performance in Hadley, Massachusetts. Hello and welcome. You're listening to Jazz with Dave Schwann. Always a pleasure to have you aboard. Thank you so much for joining us. Up next, a tribute to the late, great Harold Mayburn. This is from Leon Lee Dorsey, the bassist who leads this trio. Harold is at the piano and Mike Clark is on drums. This recording done in July of 2019, about 2 months before Mr. Mayburn passed away. Leon Lee Dorsey calls the CD Thank You, Mr. Mayburn, and here is the opening cut, a tune by Mr. Mayburn, Rakin' and Scrapin'.

Harold Mayburn's Rakin' and Scrapin'. Harold at the piano there, Leon Lee Dorsey bass, and Mike Clark on drums. From the recording, Thank You, Mr. Mayburn. Leon Lee Dorsey's tribute to the great player who died 2 months after this recording was made in July of 2019. Harold Mayburn also does this tune on a CD called Mayburn Plays Mayburn, which was recorded live at Smoke in New York City with good friends like Eric Alexander on tenor and Steve Davis on trombone. I think Vincent Herring is on alto. Live recording there done in 2018, I believe. Nonetheless, a tribute here and a very appropriate one to Harold Mayburn. Rakin' and Scrapin' from the CD, Thank You, Mr. Mayburn. We thank you once again for listening. Dave Schwann here. You're listening to the great American music we call jazz. Here's alto saxophonist Ian Hendrickson-Smith with the Lowdown.

That's called The Lowdown. Music from the alto saxophonist we heard, Ian Hendrickson Smith. The Lowdown, also the title cut of the CD. Corey Weeds is here on tenor sax. Rick Germanson is on piano, John Weber bass, and Joe Farnsworth on drums. A good lineup for The Lowdown. You're listening to Jazz with Dave Schwann. And up next, Monty Alexander, who put out a fine recording a number of years back dedicated to songs associated with the great Tony Bennett. The CD is called The Good Life. The tune here is called Smile.

From the CD, The Good Life, Monty Alexander and the trio, and Charlie Chaplin's classic tune, Smile. Monty putting a positive slant on a tune with some positive advice for all of us. With Monty at the piano, Lauren Cohen on bass, and George Flutis on drums. And as we mentioned before, we played the cut. This CD, The Good Life, dedicated to the songs associated with the one, the only, Tony Bennett. Dave Schwann here. Thank you again for joining us. You're listening to Jazz, and we have a lot more jazz ahead. Stay tuned.

If I Knew Then. Jeff Goldblum and the Mildred Snitzer Orchestra from I Shouldn't Be Telling You This, Gina Saputo on wordless vocals, Jeff Goldblum piano, John Story guitar, Alex Frank bass, Joe Bagg on organ, Kenny Elliott drums. And up next, the late great McCoy Tyner from a 1968 recording. He has joined, I love this lineup, Woody Shaw is on trumpet, Gary Bartz on alto, Wayne Shorter tenor, Herbie Lewis on bass, and Freddie Waits on drums. From 1968, here is McCoy Tyner and Company with Parisina.

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The late, great McCoy Tyner from 1968, his tune called Parisina. He was joined there by Woody Shaw on trumpet, Gary Bartz on alto, Wayne Shorter tenor, Herbie Lewis bass, and Freddie Waits on drums. McCoy Tyner, of course, at the piano. That is quite a lineup, and that cut is included on the CD called The Definitive McCoy Tyner. You're listening to Jazz with Dave Schwann. Here is pianist Aaron Deal.

From the recording The Vagabond, Aaron Deal with his tune Kaleidoscope Road. With Aaron at the piano, Paul C. Keevy double bass, and Gregory Hutchinson on drums. You're listening to Jazz with Dave Schwann, and we pick up the pace with Dave Stryker on guitar and the WDR Big Band. Here is Came

Guitarist Dave Stryker with his tune Came to Believe from his album Blue Soul. We heard Dave on guitar, Johan Horlin alto sax, Hans Decker drums, and the WDR Big Band conducted by Bob Mintzer. We thank you so much for joining us this hour and hope you enjoyed all the great American music we call jazz. Dave Schwann finishing up with Doug Webb from his recording Fast Friends and his tune Last Train to Georgia. That's T-R-A-N-E, as in Coltrane.

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Shadow of the Flame. Music from vibraphonist Ben Jealous. That was Ben on vibes from his recording Parallel Universe. And joining Ben, Stacy Dillard on tenor sax, Bruce Harris on trumpet, Art Hirahara piano, David Wong bass, and Rudy Royston on drums. Well, hello. How are you? Good to have you with us. I'm Dave Schwann, and you're listening to Jazz. Mighty fine to have you aboard, and thank you for your support of this great American music. Really, international music, because jazz is known and loved around the world. And here was one of the great jazz ambassadors, an internationally known figure, Tito Puente. This is from his recording, Goza Mi Timbal, Dig My Timbales. Here is Tito's take on All Blues.

The King, Tito Puente, from his recording Goza Mi Timbal, Dig My Timbales. We certainly dug that version of All Blues. Soloing on trumpet, either Mitch Froman or David Piero Rodriguez, I'm not sure whom, and soloing on sax, either Mary Fettig or Robbie Kwok. The soloists aren't credited here, but those are the respective players in the respective sections that we heard soloing. Nonetheless, a terrific version of All Blues from Tito Puente. All Blues, of course, written by Miles Davis. Why don't we hear from Miles?

Miles, from the recording Someday My Prince Will Come, Miles Davis's tune called Francing. That is P-F-R-A-N-C-I-N-G. And along with Miles on trumpet, that was Hank Mobley on tenor, Wynton Kelly on piano, with Paul Chambers on bass, and Jimmy Cobb on drums. And you're listening to Jazz with Dave Schwann. We take it down now for a beautiful piece of music by Thad Jones and gorgeously played by this quartet. Get this lineup: Stan Getz on tenor, Kenny Barron on piano, George Moratz on bass, and Victor Lewis on drums. Here is Yours and Mine.

A beautiful tune by Thad Jones, who knew how to write beautiful music. The tune called Yours and Mine. And how about that version there by Stan Getz? It's from his recording, Bosses and Ballads, The Lost Sessions. Sessions done in the 1980s, but not released until 2003. With Stan on tenor, Kenny Barron on piano, George Bratz on bass, and Victor Lewis on drums. I also highly recommend finding Yours and Mine. If you can find it, might be tough to do these days, but worth the try to find Yours and Mine on the album Potpourri from the Thad Jones Mel Lewis Big Band. That goes way back to the 1970s, but that is a tremendous album, and Yours and Mine is included on that, a fully orchestrated big band version. Just beautiful. Thank you so much for joining us. Dave Schwann here. You're listening to the great American music we call jazz, and we have the great Stanley Turrentine coming up. Stay with us.

guitar virtuoso Carlos Barbosa Lima from a terrific CD called Music of the Americas, and George and Ira Gershwin's I Got Rhythm. And up next, Mr. Stanley Turrentine from his legendary CTI album from the 1970s called Sugar. Here's John Coltrane's Impressions.

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Reaching back to 1970. The recording session in Rudy Van Gelder's studio, Stanley Turrentine, with John Coltrane's impressions from the CTI album Sugar. And the lineup includes Stanley on tenor sax, Billy Kay on drums, Butch Cornell on organ, George Benson on guitar, Freddie Hubbard on trumpet, Ron Carter on bass, and on additional percussion, congas, Richard Pablo Landrum. You're listening to Jazz with Dave Schwann. Here is guitarist Jim Hall with Bill Evans.

Whatever the hour, it's 3:15, and there's no one in the place except you and Jim Hall and Bill Evans. That's the last line from the liner notes written by James Isaacs in November of 1987 to a re-release of the album we just heard from Bill Evans and Jim Hall called Intermodulation. The recording done in 1966, the tune written by Jim Hall, All Across the City. Bill Evans piano, Jim Hall guitar, what a great, great pairing that certainly was. You're listening to Jazz with Dave Schwann, and we change the pace, pick up the pace, actually, with Art Pepper from 1959. This was from an album called Art Pepper Plus 11. Great arrangements here by Marty Paich. And here is the opening cut, which is rather reminiscent of Birth of the Cool by Miles Davis. It's called Move.

from the 1959 release, Art Pepper Plus 11, and Move. You may recognize that from the Birth of the Cool recording sessions by Miles Davis. Done here by Art Pepper on alto sax and the 11 musicians joining him, all arranged and conducted by Marty Paich. People like Mel Lewis here on drums, Med Flory is on baritone sax, who started the group Super Sax, and Pete Condoli on trumpet. A great lineup. We thank you so much for joining us this hour and hope you enjoyed all the great American music we call jazz. Dave Schwann finishing up with the Grant Stewart Quartet from their recording Rise and Shine and the tune of the same name, Rise and Shine.

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Going back to the 1980s with that cut from Ileana Ilias. It's called Cross Currents. That is also the name of the CD from which it comes. Ileana at the piano. She also wrote the tune. Eddie Gomez on bass. Peter Erskine on drums. Hello there and welcome. You're listening to Jazz with Dave Schwann. As always, it's mighty fine to have you with us. Thank you for your support of this music. And we hope things are going well for you and yours. Up next, Corey Weeds playing alto sax here. Corey can play alto and tenor. Here on alto sax with David Hazeltine on piano, Ken Lister is the bassist, and Jesse Cahill on drums, from their recording called Day by Day. And here is David's tune, David Hazeltine's tune, Relatively Minor.

Corey Weeds on alto sax with a tune by the pianist we heard in the recording, David Hazeltine, relatively minor. Corey and David, along with Ken Lister on bass and Jesse Cahill on drums. It's from their recording, Day by Day. Here is David Hazeltine and a formidable trio. Ron Carter is here on bass with Al Foster on drums. From their recording, The Time Is Now and Cabin in the Sky.

Pianist and composer David Hazeltine. With Cabin in the Sky, from his recording The Time Is Now, David joined by Ron Carter on bass and Al Foster on drums. You are listening to Jazz with Dave Schwann. And up next is James Austin Jr., who put together a CD called Songs in the Key of Wonder. And, of course, that implies the music of Stevie Wonder. But I also like the name of the CD, the title of which, clever play, if you will, on the classic title of the classic album from Stevie in the 1970s, Songs in the Key of Life. So here from Songs in the Key of Wonder is James Austin Jr. and Stevie Wonder's Overjoyed.

James Austin Jr. and the music of Stevie Wonder. Overjoyed. That's from James' recording, Songs in the Key of Wonder. And we heard Gerard Harris there on alto sax, along with Ben Rubens on bass, Samuel Torres, additional percussion, Kobe Watkins, the drummer. You're listening to Jazz with Dave Schwann, and we have a lot more jazz to come. Thanks again for joining us, and please stay with us.

Sir Roland Hanna and Isfahan. Drummer Al Foster up once again. We heard Al a little bit ago with David Hazeltine and Ron Carter. This is from Al's recording, Inspirations and Dedications, and a tune that is derived from his name, Aloysius.

drummer Al Foster with his tune, Aloysius. It's from his recording, Inspirations and Dedications. Along with Al, Dana Stevens there on tenor sax, Adam Birnbaum on piano, Doug Weiss on bass. Actually, there is a quintet on this recording. Jeremy Pelt joins the group on several cuts on Inspirations and Dedications. Music from Al Foster. And you're listening to Jazz with Dave Schwann, a classic cut up next. Music by the great Sonny Rollins. This goes back to 1956. With Sonny on tenor, Donald Byrd is here on trumpet. Wynton Kelly, the pianist, Gene Ramey on bass, and Max Roach on drums. For Decision by Sonny Rollins.

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some classic Sonny Rollins from 1956, Decision, along with Sonny on tenor, Donald Byrd on trumpet, Wynton Kelly piano, Gene Ramey bass, and Max Roach on drums, a rather rare solo from a Max Roach playing brushes, but nonetheless the elements of Max's playing all there. What a great group here for Decision by Sonny Rollins. It is included on, of course, one of the albums that Sonny did for Blue Note, but it's also on the 50th anniversary collection of Blue Note Records, Volume 1, called From Boogie to Bop. You're listening to Jazz with Dave Schwann. Talk about classic. Here's John Coltrane.

John Coltrane's eternally beautiful piece, Naima, from the great 1959 album Giant Steps, along with John on tenor, Tommy Flanagan, the pianist, Paul Chambers, bass, and Art Taylor on drums. You are listening to Jazz with Dave Schwann. Our thanks once again for joining us and for supporting this great music. We pick up the pace with Sherman Irby and Organomics and Herbie Hancock's tune, The Maze.

that does cook right along. Herbie Hancock's The Maze, done by Sherman Irby and Organomics. It's from their recording Organ Starter. Sherman on alto, Fred McFarlane all over the organ there, and also Bruce Edwards on guitar, Alvester Garnett drums. We thank you so much for joining us this hour and hope you enjoyed all the great American music we call jazz. Dave Schwann finishing up with the group Idle Hands from their recording Solid Moments and Snow Child.

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Good morning. You're tuned to Listener Driven Jazz 88, and it's Morning Glory. I'm Kimuel Haley here all the way up until 9 o'clock, and I'd like to say good morning to you, and especially to you. Put a smile on your face, say good morning, and go on out there. You just heard from Aware Worship featuring Mark Gutierrez, and that was from the retreat in Nashville City, and that is Trust in God. Right now, here's Norman Hutchins with Lift Him Higher, and that's what we're doing right here at Jazz 88.

is Listener Driven Jazz 88, and it's Morning Glory. You just heard from Jason Clark, presents the Tennessee Mass Choir with their new single, The Greatest of All Times. Pick up the phone, call somebody to tell somebody they need to tune in right now to Listener Driven Jazz 88 for Morning Glory with me, Kim Yo Haley. Right now, here's Jermaine Dolly with Never Shall Forget.

And that was Walter Hawkins, recorded live. What is this? 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And this is Morning Glory. Right now, here is Aletha Renee from the Aletha Renee's Greatest Hits. This is Sunday Cruise on Morning Glory.

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1: In 2024, singer-songwriter Nicole Zoraitis turned heads by taking home the Grammy for Best Vocal Jazz Album with a record of entirely self-written songs, practically unheard of in the jazz world. On the next Jazz Night in America, Nicole walks us through the twisting and winding personal story of her ambitious new record told through standards, originals, and spoken word. I'm Christian McBride.
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And that is the new single by Jamal Esau and Triad for Christ. Hometown talent, that is. And it is He's My Rock. I hope you have been enjoying yourself. This is the Twin Cities Voice for Jazz and Education. Going on with more music. This is Byron Cage with his single, I Can't Give Up Now. And you got to keep that in your mind. You can't give up. No matter how hard it might seem, you can't give up. Got to keep

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And that is the single by JP and Nim, Just Like Fire, on Listener Driven Jazz 88. 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
1: 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I go to school at Edison High. 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I am excited to continue my Jazz 88 internship throughout the summer. 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
3: Hey, good morning. It's time for a Jazz 88 Roads and Weather Update. Ongoing construction happening in St. Paul. Shepherd Road is closed in both directions at Otto Avenue for road work. And in the East Metro, watch for road work on Highway 36 between the St. Croix River Bridge and Osgood Avenue. MnDOT construction is underway in that area through the end of the month. Also in Eagan and Bloomington, you have southbound Highway 77 closed between 494 and 35E. 20% chance of showers this morning, sunny and hot this afternoon. It's going to get up to 95 degrees today. Heat index values as high as 103. Do stay cool out there. Showers possible tonight with a thunderstorm before 1 a.m. Looking at a low around 74 for the overnight. Stay cool and stay right here to Jazz 88 and Morning Glory with your host, Kimuel Haley.
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This is Listener Driven Jazz 88. Good morning. It's Morning Glory. I'm Kim Yohaley. You just heard from The Choir Room featuring Mr. Talkbox with Celebration. And that's what we're doing. We're celebrating right here at Listener Driven Jazz 88, the glory of the Lord. 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Right now, going on with more music, this is Take It Away, and this is Bishop Brian Moore and the Life Choir on Jazz 88.

And that is saxophonist Angela Christie from the Breath of Life CD. That is Everything That Has Breath. Praise ye the Lord. This is Listener Driven Jazz 88. And don't forget, you can also check us out online at jazz88.fm. And I hope you have been enjoying yourself with me. This is Morning Glory. I'm here all the way up until 9 o'clock. And going on today, the Purpose Church is having a special outreach service beginning at 11 a.m. Special guests will be Minnesota Adult and Teen Challenge Choir. And then after the service, they will serve a meal and then give away household items, clothing, shoes, and much more. It all takes place at the Purpose Church, 3001 Russell Avenue in North Minneapolis. And for more information, 952-353-0899. 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The Purpose Church, beginning at 11 a.m. Going on with more music right now. This is Tasha Cobbs featuring Jennifer Hudson and Ricky Dillard. And this is entitled, Is It Well?

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0: And that is Quincy Jones featuring Tevin Campbell from the Back on the Block CD. That is Tomorrow, A Better You and A Better Me. And starting out that set was saxophonist Gerald Albright from the New Beginnings CD. And that was the title track, New Beginnings. This is Listener Driven Jazz 88, the Twin Cities voice for jazz and education. I'm Kim O'Haley. Right now, here is the single by the Mississippi Mass Choir, Only One Way Home, on Jazz 88.
1: Church. Come on, clap your hands right there.

Anybody know you're destined for greatness? 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I'm destined. Come on, y'all, let's say it like you mean it. Come on, touch somebody and say, I'm destined for greatness.

And that is Kevin Lemons, destined for greatness. And that's what you got to remember. You are you, and especially you. You are destined for greatness. This is Listener Driven Jazz 88 and the fourth annual Rondo Block Party. 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

0: I'm Judy Carmichael. On my show, Jazz Inspired, I talk with celebrated creative artists who love jazz. 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
4: Hey, good morning. It's time for a Jazz 88 Roads and Weather Update. Ongoing construction happening in St. Paul. Shepherd Road is closed in both directions at Otto Avenue for road work. And in the East Metro, watch for road work on Highway 36 between the St. Croix River Bridge and Osgood Avenue. MnDOT construction is underway in that area through the end of the month. Also in Eagan and Bloomington, you have southbound Highway 77 closed between 494 and 35E. 20% chance of showers this morning, sunny and hot this afternoon. It's going to get up to 95 degrees today. Heat index values as high as 103. Do stay cool out there. Showers possible tonight with a thunderstorm before 1 a.m. Looking at a low around 74 for the overnight. Stay cool and stay right here to Jazz 88 and Morning Glory with your host, Kimuel Haley.
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6: Can I do some old school kind of quartet, kind of put some stank on it before the night is over with? Y'all got to get up and put your hands together.

0: This is the Twin Cities voice for jazz and education. This is listener-driven Jazz 88. I'm Kimuel Haley, and this is Morning Glory. You just heard from Marvin Sapp from the Chosen Vessel CD, and that was Oh Yeah. And don't forget, you can also check us out online at jazz88.fm. Just go and stroll down, and you'll see Morning Glory. Push more info, then you'll push it again, and you will see how to play the music, and you can go back and listen to Morning Glory all through the week. The same show, that is, that you just might have missed on this Sunday. Going on with more music, this is...
1: The Bible also says that the Redeemer of the Lord say so.
0: Pam Arbor.
1: The song says that
0: and the Memphis Shop.

And that was Leonard Bailey and Friends with their new single, Thankful and Grateful. You ought to be grateful for all he's done waking you up this morning and listening to Listener Driven Jazz 88. 'Cause grace got me. Here's

that is any way you bless me, I'll be satisfied. This is Listener Driven Jazz 88, and Pillsbury United Community is giving away free fresh produce every first and third Wednesday of the month. It's going to take place at Oak Park Center, located at 1701 Oak Park Avenue North in Minneapolis from 4 to 6 p.m. And for more information, 612-453-5186. That's 612-453-5186. Going on with more music, this is jazz bassist David Penn from the Next Step CD. 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

0: Question. When someone refers to the A-pillar on the car, do you know what that is? It's the part that holds the roof to the rest of the vehicle. These pillars hold the windshield in place as well. Sometimes, when you pull up to an intersection, the pillar can create a blind spot that can hide a person who's walking. They can even hide another car. To avoid a crash, be sure to shift in your seat to see around it. MnDOT says doing so will keep everyone safe on the roads.
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This is Listener Driven Jazz 88, the Twin Cities voice for jazz and education. I don't think you heard him. He said, tell him God is the joy and the strength of my life. No matter how hard it gets, keep telling him and be strong and tell him God is the joy and the strength of my life. That is Reginald Sharp Jr. and Fellowship Choir from the Flow CD. That is God Is, recorded live. This is Morning Glory. I'm Kim O'Haley, and I hope you have been enjoying yourself with me. I'm here all the way up until 9 o'clock, playing the best in gospel music.

And that is Daryl Coley from the very best of Daryl Coley. That was I Need Your Spirit, recorded live. And now, here is pianist Ben Tankard with Something About That Name on Listener Driven Jazz 88. Good morning.

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0: And that is listener driven. This is rather listener driven Jazz 88. And you just heard from Hometown Talent. That was Patrick Adams featuring Larry Graham with Peoples. I hope you did enjoy yourself. As always, it's been fun. It's been real. This is Kim O'Haley on Listener Driven Jazz 88. And it's Morning Glory every Sunday, 6 to 9 a.m. So pick up the phone and tell somebody to tell somebody to tell somebody they need to tune in to Listener Driven Jazz 88. And don't forget, as Kirk Franklin say, he reigns.
1: Special kiss in the morning, God bless. Anything tested, notice of Jesus Christ in the midst of time. No, I must have been on the crew. Remember, Mr. Dion, them known for Jesus Christ. Lift them high. I'm not here for Christ. Bust the place. Bust the place. No, no, no. Mercy, yeah.
2: This song right here is dedicated to all my people that felt like giving up and you didn't think you was gonna make it.
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1: 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Go.

0: Oh, this is a statement, man. This is rocking. Okay, Kimuel Haley, what a blessing he is. Brings us the morning glory every Sunday morning. And I'm going to keep you going underneath here while I talk to you just for a quick minute here. We're getting ready to start Sunday morning jazz. Thank you, Kimuel, for bringing us such great, great gospel music in the morning. What energy, what love. Okay? My name is Mike Larson, bringing Sunday morning jazz to you. 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We're a listener-supported music service from the Minneapolis Public Schools. All right. It is hot out. We are in the midst of a heat advisory in effect until 9 p.m. tonight. Okay. Be careful if you're heading out today. Be sure and stay hydrated. Stay cool. Stay in the cool if you can. If you don't have to go out, it might be better to kind of stay in and enjoy the jazz. That's what I think you got to do. All right. So, yeah, it's 78 degrees outside right now. Humidity is about 87 degrees. And that's come down a little bit. I checked it earlier this morning. We were at 90% humidity. So that's coming back just a touch. That's going to make it a little bit easier. All right. Let's get on to some Sunday morning jazz right after this.
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1: Okay, boy. We kind of covered a lot of ground in that last set. We finished up there with Happy Apple, a local band, a great local band. That's a 2004 release called The Peace Between Our Companies, a Sunnyside Records release. And we heard Freelance Robotics. It's a Dave King composition. Before that, Janet Planet. Now, she is a Wisconsin artist, and she released this in 2008. It was the John Phillips 60s hit, San Francisco. She has all local musicians with her. This was recorded in 2008 in Wisconsin, at Oshkosh, Wisconsin, at Steel Moon Recording Studios. Danny Luck on drums, John Gibson on bass, Tom Washatka on sax. He's also listed as the production recording engineer for this. Tom Thebo on guitar, and very well-known luminary John Harmon on piano, part of her band on that. And then we started off with, well, something that everyone recognizes, I think, and it was a little bit of a deep dive back from their album All Directions, released in 1972. That was The Temptations. And, of course, that was Papa Was a Rolling Stone. Now, that cut was 12 minutes long, by far the longest cut on that album. And that album, when it came out, it won three Grammys that year. It won Best R&B Performance for what we just heard. It heard on the B-side of that album, if you bought the album, there was another version of Papa Was a Rolling Stone that was just instrumental. And it won the Grammy for Best R&B Instrumental that year as well. And then they also, it won the Best R&B Song Grammy that year as well. So that's quite a haul for one album from The Temptations. All right, my name is Mike Larson. We're just getting started with Sunday Morning Jazz. We're going to continue on now. I was really fortunate here a couple weeks ago to hear John Pizzarelli at the Dakota, and he did just a marvelous show. And I'm going to play one of the he was selling a CD there, and the CD was Dear Mr. Bennett, of course. And this is The Boulevard of Broken Dreams. On Jazz 88.

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Okay. Well, we started off, we just did two things here. We started off with John Pizzarelli. I heard him a couple weeks ago, I told you. I was lucky enough to hear John Pizzarelli on Monday night at the Dakota. And then I got to go back and hear Stanley Jordan on Friday night after he'd been interviewed right here in this studio by Yancey Jameson, our music director, and heard Stanley Jordan on Friday night. Two world-class guitar players that I got to hear in 1 week. How lucky was I, okay? How lucky am I? I'll just say that right now.

0: And I had to jump right back into an album that I just can't get enough of. My friend Nathan Hansen is on this. Devon Russell Gray and Davu Seru. These are three incredibly gifted local musicians. Devon Russell Gray on piano, plays around town in various groups. Nathan Hansen is a masterful saxophone player, as you heard, and Davu Seru on percussion. And this is an album they made, and it was released in 2023, but they made this in 2020, just months after George Floyd was murdered right on the streets of Minneapolis right here. And they were able to secure a church right downtown Minneapolis, right across the street from the Capitol, actually, that had been basically shuttered up because of COVID. And they were able to set up and record the album. It's entitled We Sick. And this is three masterful musicians deciding they want to make a statement. And they turned the machine on and they started playing. And it is an amazing, amazing CD. Everyone who loves jazz should have that CD. We Sick by Devon Russell Gray, Nathan Hansen, and Davu Seru. All right. I got some Stanley Jordan coming up right after this.
1: 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This is Graciela Mendez. I want to invite you to my new show, Paraíso Musical, a trip to Latin America, every Sunday from 1 to 4 p.m. here at Jazz 88. 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
0: That's a great show. I love those people. I'm always there. They come in and do their show live during our fundraisers, and I get to help them out, and they're wonderful. Paraíso Musical. All right. I didn't even talk about that album, We Sick. The cut that we heard was a cut called They Stay Breathing Here. I promised you some Stanley Turrentine, and here it is.

0: Oh, yeah. One of my favorite, and probably my favorite jazz bebop trombone player for sure. That's Carl Fontana from his album, The Great Fontana. That's an Uptown release from 1987. Doing the tune, the Sonny Clark tune, Shoutin' on a Riff. With him on that, Akira Tana on drums, Ray Drummond on bass, Richard Wyans on piano, and wasn't that Al Cohn? Of course, Al Cohn on tenor sax with him on there. Before that, we had Stanley Turrentine from his Stanley Turrentine 1960 to 62 compilation release. When that came out, that was seven albums big. That's how much Stanley Turrentine recorded. That's how many things he recorded in 2 years there. And we heard Willow Weep for Me. Of course, you're listening to 88.5 KBEM FM Minneapolis, St. Paul. 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We've got some more great jazz coming up right after this.
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0: Yes, indeed. It is very hot out right now. We're in a heat advisory, and that's in effect until 9 o'clock this evening or tomorrow morning even, okay? Heat, extreme heat warnings. Please be careful if you're going outside. Stay hydrated. Get some sunscreen on put a hat on. Protect yourself from the sun that's out there. It's very high humidity right now. We're looking at 72% humidity. That's coming down, actually, from where it was this morning, but still, that's quite high. It's currently 81 degrees outside. All right. I've got some Charlie Hayden and Brad Meldow coming up right after this.
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0: Okay, well, that was none other than More by Four, of course. Things just ain't what they used to be. Sanford Moore, of course, is music director and the creator of this group. He's playing piano on that. Connie Evenson, Dennis Spears, Ginger Commodore, and Yolanda Bruce bringing the magic to that. I could not find quick enough who the rest of that band was, but I'm pretty sure most of the horns were the Hornheads. I'm not sure. We're going to do some Hornheads later on here this morning, but I'm almost sure that tenor sax player was Kenny Holman. So anyway, let's get on with this. This is a Twin Cities This Week. When the Kendra Glenn Band and Ace Mac collaborate for the Funk Extravaganza at the Minnesota Music Cafe in St. Paul. That's going to be Friday night, this upcoming Friday night, the 31st. It's an evening of great singing with a tight band and, of course, dancing. Phil Nussbaum talked with Ace and Kendra about the show. The group enjoys covering Aretha Franklin, whose songs leaned in the direction of funk.
1: I've always listened to Aretha as a child. I've grew up listening to her, so she is my number one. The boldness, you know.
2: Back in the day, I think she was known as an R&B singer. But Ace, and you're a big part of the show, you're singing and you're playing the bass. You say that the beat in Rocksteady leans towards funk. Could you address that a bit?
3: Yeah, I think that song is an early landmark departure of her R&B roots, as you spoke to kind of dabbling into the funk genre. And that beat is one of the most instantly recognizable aspects of that song. I believe that was Bernard Purdy playing on that track, and that hi-hat, his backbeat and the hi-hat work stood out, signature. And then the bass was definitely a funkier groove than some of her previous recordings were. So that was kind of like a departure point there. It was kind of pivoted there.
2: And then that serves as sort of a basis for what you do in your work with Kendra. Of course, not exactly the same, but kind of your spin on it.
3: Yeah, exactly.
2: All right, let's check out a little more of that.

0: Ace, you're going to be doing the song Bon Bon V in this show. Why'd you choose it?
1: It was a catchy song, danceable, and it fits right in my repertoire.
2: Yeah, that's it.
1: I like it.
0: Well, I think if you're going to produce art, it's good to start at a place that you like what you're doing.
2: Exactly.
1: Yes, and it was a pretty big song for its day, so it checks a lot of boxes.
2: And I guess the focus too is for us to have a lot of danceable music, because you know we're going to have folks out ready to dance and party. So we really try to focus on more up tempo.

0: We're speaking with Kendra Glenn and Ace Mack. Ace, you wrote something called Get You, Sweat You, like get the letter U, sweat the letter U. What's the inspiration for this?
1: A quick summary, and this was kind of probably in my prolific younger years writing. Late one night, I kind of had this groove, and I went down into the basement. I had a little four-track studio, and laid all the parts, I demoed it up, and that was the result of it. I mean, the groove I had immediately, and so within maybe 15, 20 minutes, I had the groove all demoed up, laid down, basic tracks. Melody was in my head, and I wrote the lyrics sometime later that day, accompanied by my brother. That title kind of was in my head right away, and we wrote the lyrical content from that position.
0: Kind of amazing how fast it can all come together when you're on.
1: That's it. That's when the muse strikes you. It's almost like it's not even really you, right? It's coming from somewhere else. You're the vessel that it comes through, and so you just have to be aware of it and listen and allow it to.
0: We are speaking with Ace Mack and Kendra Glenn performing at the Minnesota Music Cafe on August the 31st. That's next Friday night. The show starts at 8 o'clock, doing a lot of funk. And Kendra, you were saying you wanted to put on something called Ain't Nobody. You've been doing this a long time.
2: Yes, and it's a very popular Shaka song. Everybody knows it. It's a great sing-along song, and we do it quite a bit in our repertoire. I mean, Shaka, you know, she's in a class of her own. She's another one that I've listened to and tried to emulate

0: Well, I'm especially excited because we have his son who's going to be on drums. Keandre Mack is a very well-known drummer locally here around town. So he's on the show, which that's an extra treat for us, for both of us, to have his son playing drums and vocals. So he's done quite a bit in his little short time of being a drummer. He's done a lot of things. I think he worked with Mark Brown in the Prince camp. So he's done quite a bit, and we're excited to have him because he's such a professional. Like his dad, he's a little musical genius, okay?
1: 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For information, the URL is minnesotamusiccafe.com and spell out the entire word Minnesota. 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Phil Nussbaum speaking.
2: That sounds like a show you need to get out and hear next Friday. Phil Nussbaum does great interviews, Twin Cities this week, as well as his normal bluegrass show, which is legendary on Saturday mornings. All right. My name is Mike Larson, bringing Sunday Morning Jazz to you today. We've got about an hour and a half left, and I'm going to start off this set with a group that I just love to hear, and once I start it, you'll know who it is. Yes. This is the Hornheads.

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0: Yes. Yes, indeed. That is, well, that's, you heard the pops and crackles there. That's one of my albums. I brought in one of my vinyl contributions today. That is Oregon, and it's from a live album they did in 1975. Now, when I say they were live, they did this, it's called Oregon in Concert, and they recorded it live before an invited audience at Vanguard's studio in New York City. So they were in a recording studio doing all this with an audience there, showing them some love. Now, Oregon, of course, is Paul McCandless. He plays oboe, English horn, bass clarinet, and wooden flute. Glenn Moore, he plays bass and flute, violin, and piano on one of these, Triton's horn. Ralph Towner is a guitarist on his, plays also mellophone, French horn, trumpet, and he was the piano soloist on that. That tune was called Yet to Be, which is one of his compositions, and he played the piano solo there. And Colin Walcott is the sitar and tabla performer, also on clarinet and percussion as well. That's Oregon. If you just need your oboe jazz fix every now and then. I do every now and then. Before that, Keith Jarrett. And this is a tribute concert, 1990, a live concert in Paris with his trio, of course, Gary Peacock and Jack DeJohnette. I Hear a Rhapsody. And then we started off with a local performer who I just heard about here recently. She put her CD out just this last month, and we've been playing some of it. Her name is Jenny Klukin on marimba, and the tune we heard was Marimbista. The album is called Colors in Motion, and it's got all sorts of great, great local players on it. Chris Bates and Nachito Herrera, Dave Schmallenberger, you know, a ton of great players, and she is playing marimba exclusively on that, and is really, really playing some great stuff. Okay. 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We are a listener-supported service of the Minneapolis Public Schools. I'll be right back with some more, weather and little update on, weather, and got more. We got another hour of jazz. How's that? Another hour of jazz after this.
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0: And that's tonight. Yes, Larry Newman does a great, great big band show. 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Earlier this week, I think it was last week, Yancey Jameson, our music director, and she does a great show on Fridays that's repeated again on Tuesdays and Saturdays. It's called This Just In, and it was either this week or last week that she brought this CD in, and she puts all sorts of great CDs on the shelf right behind me here that we have access to, and I had never heard of this CD until I heard her play it, and I'm going to play another cut from it. This is a gentleman by the name of Carlos Enriquez, featuring with him on this Gonzalo Rubalcava, Osmani Paredes, Robert Rodriguez, Anthony Almont, Jeremy Bosch, and Pedro Martinez. This is called Monk Conclave, and what we're going to hear is a little mashup of Plena Azul and Blue Monk. This is 88.5 Jazz Radio.

0: Yes. Yes, indeed. If you ever get a chance to hear that group live, you should do it. That's the Atlantis Quartet, local luminaries, from their album Live at Berlin, Shifting Paradigms release from 2025. We heard a Vantage Point. That was a Zach Harris composition. All the tunes on this album are Zach Harris compositions. Zach on guitar, Chris Bates on bass, Pete Hemming on drums, and that lilting tone of Brandon Wozniak on sax. Man. Before that, from the Brassy and Sassy release in 1992, Rob McConnell and the Boss Brass, Scrapple from the Apple. Ed Bickert featured on guitar, Mo Kaufman on alto sax, and of course Rob McConnell on valve trombone. And we started off with Carlos Enriquez, Monk Conclave, and we heard the Plena Azul Blue Monk mashup tune they did. Now, if you were listening, I announced the Carlos Enriquez tune, and then at the beginning of the last set, I started with a Vantage Point by Atlantis Quartet, and I just couldn't live with not having that properly, so I kind of faded out of Atlantis, got us into the Enriquez thing, and we went to Rob McConnell, and then I brought the Vantage Point Atlantis Quartet back in at the end there just so he could give it its full due. It's a great tune. Okay. 11:35. Jeez. We are getting towards the end. I've got some Bradford Marcellus. I've got some Bill Frisell. And I've got some McNasty Brass Band. That'll kind of get us up to the end of the hour. And it's going to happen right after this.
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This is from Ginger Baker's Live in London CD, Footprints, of course. Before that, Bill Frisell from his album Have a Little Faith, Live to Tell. And we started off with the McNasty Brass, local boys really rocking it with that Willie Nelson tune, On the Road Again. What do you think, huh? What do you think of that? All right. If you are going to the Twins and the Saints are playing today, it's hot, but they are playing today still. Outflow traffic for the Twins game will be about 3:30, and outflow traffic for the Saints will be about 4:30 this afternoon. If you're going to those games, please stay hydrated. Take some sunscreen. We have weather happening. It's hot out right now. Let's just say that. Currently 86 degrees outside. We got humidity at about 63%. That has come down since this morning, but it's still very, very hot. We have an extreme heat warning happening until 9 o'clock tonight. Hazardous weather for people who are sensitive to the heat. If you're going out, you got to be sure and protect yourself. Take some fluids and sunscreen, hydrate. And, stay out of the direct sun if you can. It's the best thing to do. 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We're a listener-supported service of the Minneapolis Public Schools. My name is Mike Larson. I've been bringing the Sunday Morning Jazz to you. Hope you've enjoyed it. I've really enjoyed bringing it. It's now time for Sergio Milanesenko and the Brazilian Hour. This is on Jazz 88.

0: Back we are with another Brazilian Hour. I'm your host, Sergio Mionyshenko, and we have a very good show ahead. Later in the program, we have guitarist Bruno Mangueira, singer Maria Bethânia, joined by Gilberto Gil and Caetano Veloso, two very good guitarists, Wesley Amorim and Rafael Borges, Daniela Mercury and João Nogueira. Now, let's open the first set of music with Rita Lee, followed by the beautiful song on the voice of Astrude Gilberto, Céu, Daúde, and close with Graziella Medori.
1: Venha me beijar.

There we had singer Graziella Medori with Dengo from the album A Hora É Esta. With Daoudi, we heard Vel Vavá from her self-titled album. Céu sang Pode Esperar. This comes from her album Um Gosto de Sol. With a bossa nova singer, famous Astrud Gilberto, we heard Dindi. And we open with the ever-great Rita Lee with Doce Vampiro. You are listening to The Brazilian Hour. I'm Sergio Melnichenko, always bringing to you some of the best in Brazilian music. We continue with more music. Here comes guitarist Bruno Mangueira. Then we go to Maria Bethânia, joined by Gilberto Gil and Caetano Veloso. Then we'll listen to two master guitarists, Wesley Amorim and Rafael Borges. Daniela Mercury follows them, and we close the set with João Nogueira.

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Now we had samba singer and composer João Nogueira with Samba do Grande Amor. With Daniela Mercury, singer-composer from Salvador, Bahia, we heard a composition this time by Djavan called Cerrado. Guitarists Wesley Amorim and Rafael Borges presented Aquele Um, composition by Djavan. With Maria Bethânia, Gilberto Gil and Caetano Veloso, we heard Saudade Dela. Guitarist Bruno Mangueira opened this set with Choro No. 5. 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I'm Sergio Melnichenko, always bringing to you some of the best in Brazilian music. For those interested in the playlist of this program, just visit the Brazilian Hour site, brazilianhour.org. 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Let's have more music with Kenya, Silvia Nicolato, Rosália de Souza, and MPB4.

There we had the vocal group MPB4, also on the set, Rosália de Souza with Agarradinho. Rosália de Souza is a Brazilian singer based in Italy. Silvio Nicolato, a singer and composer from Minas Gerais, has an EP called A Força da Delicadeza, and from it we heard Janaína. Kenya opened the set with Eu Não Tenho Onde Morar, a composition by Dorival Caymmi. 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The Brazilian Hour is an international program made possible by the Ministry of Foreign Relations of Brazil. I'll leave you with the group Azimuth with the song Fly Over the Horizon from their album Light as a Feather. For the Brazilian Hour, I'm Sergio Melnichenko. Thanks for listening, and I hope to be with you next time. E até lá!

0: Be sure you join us Sunday nights at 8 for some really great music on Sinatra and Friends. Frank, Ella, Tony, and a host of other great American songbook singers, along with some of the best bands ever. That's Sunday nights at 8, exclusively here on Jazz 88.
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4: 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Outflow traffic for the Twins game is at 3:30. Outflow traffic for the Saints game is at 4:30. 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

0: Hola a todos y bienvenidos a escuchar Paraíso Musical. 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So I want to invite you to stay with me and join me. This is a trip through Latin America. We're here every Sunday from 1 to 4 for KBEM, Chas 88, Paraíso Musical, la emisora que te prende en Minnesota. Estamos aquí como cada domingo trayéndote esto especial para ti. So stay tuned. 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

0: Hey there, Michelle Zito here from Jammin' Jazz, Jazz for the New Generation. And if you're like me, you like to shake things up a little bit and throw a little spice into your jazz. I'm talking a little bit of funk, a little bit of soul, maybe some blues, maybe a little fusion. Then tune in Tuesday nights at 9 p.m. right here on KBEM for Jammin' Jazz, Jazz for the New Generation with me, Michelle Zito.
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Dance with me.

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2: It's a warm day today. On the roads, weekend closures in Eagan. The ramps from Minnesota Highway 13 to southbound 77 are closed all weekend. They'll be reopening tomorrow morning. And also in Eagan and Bloomington, southbound Highway 77 is closed between 494 and 35E. Follow the MnDOT detours. That opens up tomorrow morning as well. 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

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I'll be right back.

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2: I'm Phil Griffin. 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

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If you're driving, whatever you're doing right now, I'm not sure if you're at work right now, estás trabajando, lo que estés haciendo, yo espero que estés disfrutando. Y recordándote que nuestro podcast se queda allí por Just 88.fm. 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Stay tuned. Dance with me. I'll be right back after this.

0: Hi, I'm Chief Warrant Officer 2, Dane Beecham from Mendota Heights. 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

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No soy crazy, regreso después de esto. Vamos a bailar arriba.

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Espero hayan disfrutado de este show. Por ahí llega Patty Peterson After Me. 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
3: It's a warm one today. Extreme heat warning happening is enforced until 9 p.m. this evening. Some hazardous weather outlooks. 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

Hello and welcome to the Playroom. I'm Patty Peterson with you. So fun for me to be with you this afternoon on this last Sunday of July. Hotter than July. That's what we're going to be playing is great summer music, including a cut from Stevie Wonder's Hotter Than July. But I wanted to tell you, first of all, if you're listening at 88.5 FM in the Twin Cities, you can also stream us at jazz88.fm and click the Listen Live button, or your TuneIn app, smart speaker, or iTunes Radio. Steve Cole opening us up with this set. His new album, Sleight of Hand, came out earlier this spring. And Steve Cole, a resident artist, but really a national and international artist. Sleight of Hand, the name of the CD, but Lucky is what the name of that song is. Steve has some concerts coming up in the California area. On August 14th, he'll be at Spaghettini's in Seal Beach. Then at MIM in Phoenix, the Musical Instrument Museum, he has a performance on August 15th. Coming up in this half hour, Al Jarreau, Pete Project, Nick Colleone, The Bottom 40, with a great Katy Perry song. And right now, someone who actually has family that was right here in the Twin Cities, growing up with music, Hubert Eves IV. The Cookout, the single, coming up next. Hope you're enjoying this last day of July on Jazz 88.

Thanks so much for tuning in to Jazz 88. This is The Playroom. I'm your host, Patty Peterson. We just heard some music from Nick Colleone. It's a great song called Got to Keep It Moving from his Influences CD. Nick Colleone, a wonderful guitarist and really a big name in the smooth jazz world. I love his stuff. Bottom line, before that, the bottom 40, I should say, doing a remake of a Katy Perry song called Firework, and that's that group out of the Nashville area, all studio musicians, Lovelation, the name of their CD. And then, coming up, we've got some music from Al Jarreau, featuring music George Duke wrote from his My Old Friend, Celebrating George Duke, some Bossa, Summer Breezing, and then Pete Project, Down to the Lake. Down to the Lake is something dedicated to Pete Project's grandparents, because they used to go there every single summer. Couldn't wait to get to the lake. It's from their Ups and Downs CD. I'm Patty Peterson, your host. This is The Playroom on Jazz 88. Happy last Sunday in July. Now here's some Bossa, Summer Breezing from Al Jarreau and Gerald Albright on sax.

0: The song is called Down to the Lake, and it's the Pete Project from their Ups and Downs CD. Before that, Al Jarreau with Sambasa, or Summer Breezin, and that was Gerald Albright joining him. Coming up in the next set, we've got music from Larry Carlton, Johnny Britt, Cindy Bradley, Stevie Wonder, like I promised you, from Hotter Than July. I'm Patty. This is The Playroom on 88.5.
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Thanks so much for tuning in to Jazz 88. I'm Patti Peterson with you, and I love the guitar work on that song. That's Larry Carlton. Deep Into is the name of the CD, 2001. Actually, it turned out that Larry Carlton wanted to enter the smooth jazz world with a little bit of an R&B and soul weight into it. Deep Into It is that vibe, the whole record. Paul Brown was the producer of it, and this one was written by Carl Burnett. He did the keyboard programming on this one and arranged the track. Cole wrote it as well. Larry Williams on additional keyboards and flutes. Jerry Hay, additional horn production on that song. Morning Magic from Larry Carlton on guitar. And coming up in this half hour, as I promised you, we're going to be featuring something from Stevie Wonder's Hotter Than July disc. We also have Cindy Bradley doing a Wayne Shorter song. Great trumpet player and educator. That's who Cindy is. And right now we're going to get to Johnny Britt on trumpet as well, but doing some singing. He's also featuring Najee on this one from the Hot disc. Here's a song called Hot Fun in the Summer. This is an original of theirs, and I just love the sound of this. Then this is something that I think represents how cool and vibey summer can be, no matter where you are. This is Jazz 88 and Hot Fun in the Summer coming up right now.

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Ooh, I'm loving the sound of that. This is 88.5. I'm Patty, your host here, and it's really fun for me to be bringing you this. That's Mr. Stevie Wonder, Hotter Than July, this last day of summer. That was a 1980 album, and All I Do Is Think About You, and don't you get just a little more dreamy when it's summer months? I think I do. Before that, it was Cindy Bradley on Flumpet. That's a cross between a trumpet and a flugelhorn, doing the Wayne Shorter song called Footprints from Unscripted Disc. Coming up, we've got something from Joe Rozum, and he is a keyboard player. It's a song, a single from 21, and it's called Summer Cool. And then we have something from Scott Eggster, trombone player, horn section leader here in the Twin Cities, putting out new music right and left. He has a brand new one out. It's called Cosmo Nautilus, and the hit list of players on it, the horn section, Adam Meckler on trumpet, Raleigh Helgeson trumpet, J.P. Dallaire, alto sax, Ben Peterson tenor, Scott Eggster trombone. I mean, the hit list goes on. Mike Sallow on guitar, Ricky P on organ, St. Paul on bass, Reed Grimm on drums. So that's just a little bit of a smattering of it. But right now, let's get to Joe Rozum and that song I was talking about, Summer Cool, on Jazz 88.

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1: 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I'm Christian McBride.
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4: Highs today in the upper 90s. It could be sunny and hot. Heat index values as high as 109. Please be careful if you're going outside. Tonight, 20% chance of some showers and thunderstorms, mainly between 10 p.m. and 1 a.m. Partly cloudy and a low around 75 all night long. 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

You're listening to Jazz 88. This is The Playroom, and I'm Patti Peterson, your host. We heard something from Corey Henry. Corey Henry, the original keyboard player in the group called Snarky Puppy, and this is off of his first disc called First Steps, and 2014 is when it was released. Gotcha Now is the name of that one. I'm just dedicating some fun titles to this last Sunday of July, and I just love the vibe of Gotcha Now, because, of course, I have kids in my brain, and I'm thinking of squirt guns and, you know, playing in the pool and Gotcha Now. But the First Steps, also the name of that album, his debut album, just really fun to listen to. Well, coming up in this half hour, we've got something from Phil Nussbaum, and that's going to be talking about a new Kendra Glenn concert at Berlin coming up this week. But also, we're going to hear from Michael Franks. We're also going to hear from Marcus Anderson on sax. But right now, let's go to Gary Goen from his Road Trip CD. Road Trip is the title cut. We're going to be hearing that. Before we get to it, just a quick reminder that we are Jazz 88. We're public radio, and we come to you to remind you we are not affiliated with anybody else. And so if you're not a member of this jazz family, in other words, making a donation to the station to make sure this great music that you can hear 24/7 stay on the radio, we want you to be able to hear this station, and support it is what we ask you to do. Go to jazz88.fm, click the Donate Now button, and we say whatever is right for you is right for us. And thank you for joining the family. As promised, Gary Goen on guitar and Road Trip on Jazz 88.

0: Thanks so much for tuning in. That is Marcus Anderson with a new single, He on Saxophone. And it is so fun to listen to him because not only is he playing sax, but he's also playing flute on this one. And I think he's also responsible for the background vocals on this track. Marcus joined me at one point a few years ago and talked about what it was like for him to spend some time in the Prince Horn section here in the Twin Cities and doing the Globe along with him, New Power Generation. So it's fun to hear these solo discs that come out under the name of Marcus Anderson. Before that, my favorite summer song, Now That the Summer's Here, Michael Franks, and from his disc, Time Together. Coming up right now, Phil Nussbaum in Twin Cities this week, and it also talks about who we should be going to go see here in this week here in the Twin Cities. And coming up, it's Kendra Glenn and Ace Max Funk Extravaganza, going to be playing at the Berlin Jazz Club, and it's July 31st. Mark your calendars for that. Phil's going to fill us in on the details of that concert.
1: I've always listened to Aretha as a child. I grew up listening to her, so she is my number one. The boldness, you know.
2: Back in the day, I think she was known as an R&B singer. But Ace, and you're a big part of the show, you're singing and you're playing the bass. You say that the beat in Rocksteady leans towards funk. Could you address that a bit?
3: Yeah, I think that song is an early landmark departure of her R&B roots, as you spoke to kind of dabbling into the funk genre. And that beat is one of the most instantly recognizable aspects of that song. I believe that was Bernard Purdy playing on that track, and that hi-hat, his backbeat and the hi-hat work stood out, signature. And then the bass was definitely a funkier groove than some of her previous recordings were. So that was kind of like a departure point there. It was kind of pivoted there.
2: And then that serves as sort of a basis for what you do in your work with Kendra. Of course, not exactly the same, but kind of your spin on it.
3: Yeah, exactly.
2: All right, let's check out a little more of that.

0: Ace, you're going to be doing the song Bon Bon V in this show. Why'd you choose it?
1: It was a catchy song, danceable, and it fits right in my repertoire.
2: Yeah, so sick.
1: I like it.
0: Well, I think if you're going to produce art, it's good to start at a place that you like what you're doing.
2: Exactly.
1: Yes. And it was a pretty big song for its day. So it checks a lot of boxes.
2: And I guess the focus too is for us to have a lot of danceable music, because, you know, we're going to have folks out ready to dance and party. So we really try to focus on more up-tempo.

0: We're speaking with Kendra Glenn and Ace Mack. Ace, you wrote something called Get You, Sweat You, like get the letter U, sweat the letter U. What's the inspiration for this?
1: A quick summary, and this was kind of probably in my prolific younger years writing. Late one night, I kind of had this groove, and I went down into the basement. I had a little four-track studio, and laid all the parts, I demoed it up, and that was the result of it. I mean, the groove I had immediately, and so within maybe 15, 20 minutes, I had the groove all demoed up, laid down, basic tracks. Melody was in my head, and I wrote the lyrics sometime later that day, accompanied by my brother. That title kind of was in my head right away, and we wrote the lyrical content from that position.
0: Kind of amazing how fast it can all come together when you're on.
1: That's it. That's when the muse strikes you. It's almost like it's not even really you, right? It's coming from somewhere else. You're the vessel that it comes through, and so you just have to be aware of it and listen and allow it to.
0: We are speaking with Ace Mack and Kendra Glenn performing at the Minnesota Music Cafe on August the 31st. That's next Friday night. The show starts at 8 o'clock, doing a lot of funk. And Kendra, yeah, you were saying you wanted to put on something called Ain't Nobody. You've been doing this a long time.
2: Yes, and it's a very popular Shaka song. Everybody knows it. It's a great sing-along song, and we do it quite a bit in our repertoire. I mean, Shaka, you know, she's in a class of her own. She's another one that I've listened to and tried to emulate.

0: Well, I'm especially excited because we have his son who's going to be on drums. Keandre Mack is a very well-known drummer locally here around town. So he's on the show, which that's an extra treat for us, for both of us, to have his son playing drums and vocals. So he's done quite a bit in his little short time of being a drummer. He's done a lot of things. I think he worked with Mark Brown in the Prince camp. So he's done quite a bit, and we're excited to have him because he's such a professional. Like his dad, he's a little musical genius, okay?
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Hello and welcome to this last half hour together of The Playroom here on Jazz 88. I'm Patti Peterson, your host. Let's talk about this being the last Sunday of July, Hotter Than July. Played one of those Stevie Wonder songs from that album earlier in the show, and you can stream it on demand on jazz88.fm. I've been just choosing some very fun titles that represent summer. We opened up with a song called Offshore featuring Bill Heller on keyboards and Andy Snitzer on the saxophone. Offshore, it can mean anything. It can mean a cruise. It can mean whatever your summer heart's desire is. On this track, he's playing both acoustic and electric piano, but he invited Andy Snitzer to come and join him. And it turns out that this becomes an incredible voyage called Offshore. This is Jazz 88, and coming up in this half hour, we've got some more fun titles for you. Dave Koz and Corey Wong with something from their Golden Hour disc. Michael Ruff, keyboardist and writer, his newest single called Summer Is Here. But we're also going to hear from Kelly Minucci, special effects, Jasmine Gent with Mesa, and right now we're going to get to Rick Braun. Here is Grant Geisman and Rick Braun together on a song that Rick Braun plays Chuck Mangione. The song is called Doing Everything With You. 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

It's summertime here in the Twin Cities, and we just heard something from Kelly Minucci, and it's called Blue Lagoon. This comes from a Genesis CD that he did with Special Effects. Before that, Jasmine Gent on saxophone from her Forever Jazz disc that featured the vocals of Mesa with the song Summertime. We have a couple more songs for you in this half hour. On the way, we've got Dave Koz on sax and Corey Wong on guitar. They did an album together, and it was in 2021 called The Golden Hour. We'll hear a song called Family Reunion, taking us to the top of the hour. And right now, a song from Michael Ruff. Summer Is Here is the name of it. He's putting together a new CD, first time in many years. And he sent it to me from Kauai. He said, yes, Patty, go ahead and play it. Paul Peterson plays on bass. His daughter Olivia singing with him. Summer Is Here, right now, on Listener Driven Jazz.

That's the music of Dave Cause on saxophone, joining the Corey Wong and Wong notes along with the Hornheads. And the song is called Family Reunion. I know there's a lot of that going on in this month of July on this very last Sunday. That comes from an album called The Golden Hour. Before that, Michael Ruff, Summer Is Here, his new single. And I'm so happy to be able to play that for you. What a great groove on that one. Well, I'm Patty Peterson, your host here on The Playroom. And I want to say congratulations to everyone who was at the Northside Jazz and Heritage Festival. Their inaugural day was all day today. And I know that to come is Kevin Washington and Sun Ra and Demisia Bennett to finish out the concerts here in the Northside. Just look at Northside Jazz Fest and you'll be able to find out how to get there and how to support them. But coming up next, it is Larry Newman and the Big Band Scene. Stay tuned, everyone. Have an absolutely wonderful night. Enjoy this summer weather. I'm Patty Peterson, and this is 88.5.

0: I'm Judy Carmichael. On my show, Jazz Inspired, I talk with celebrated creative artists who love jazz. 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We talk about his new CD, Talking to Trees, a celebration of nature and its place in our lives.
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4: We're living in an extreme heat warning until 9 p.m. this evening. 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Hazardous weather with the extreme heat. 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

This is Big Band Scene, all about big bands from around the world, all eras and styles. I'm Larry Newman. This week on Big Band Scene, the featured recording is by the Cincinnati Contemporary Jazz Orchestra on their 2022 debut release, We Are the CCJO. Founded by University of Cincinnati College Conservatory of Music professor Scott Belk and Arts Administrator Leanne Anklin in 2013, this orchestra is comprised of some of the top jazz artists and educators in the greater Cincinnati area. Later on in this first set, you're going to hear the classic Meditation. But we're going to start out with a Pat Metheny, Lyle Mays, David Bowie tune arranged by the director Eric Lechleiter. The tune is called This Is Not America. Phil DeGreg is on piano and Scott Beck is on trumpet.

That last track by the Cincinnati Contemporary Jazz Orchestra was the classic Meditation. Mandy Gaines was on vocal and Brad Myers on guitar. Eric Likeletter, the musical director of the CCJO, is an in-demand professional musician, arranger, and educator based out of Cincinnati. As an arranger-composer, his music has been performed by several tri-state groups of varying genres, including the Kentucky Symphony Orchestra, the Cincinnati Chamber Orchestra, and the Schoolhouse Symphony. His big band music has been performed by many local ensembles, in addition to international performances in Brazil, England, and Norway. Later in this next set, you're going to hear the classic Save Your Love for Me. But we're going to start out with a tune called Sun Goddess by John Lynn and Maurice White. John Zappa's on flugelhorn, and Phil DeGreg is on piano.

0: That last track by the Cincinnati Contemporary Jazz Orchestra was Save Your Love for Me. Mandy Gaines was a vocalist, and Jeremy Long was on alto. This is Big Band Scene on KBEM Jazz88.FM. I'm Larry Newman. We'll be back after this break.
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0: Welcome back to Big Band Scene with the Cincinnati Contemporary Jazz Orchestra on their 2022 debut release, We Are the CCJO. As an ensemble, this group focuses on featuring the works of contemporary composers and contributing to the big band jazz legacy by producing and performing its own original material, while still maintaining a firm footing in the grand tradition of big band jazz. This group's mission is to create experiences that advance jazz as a living art form with a vision to be the region's leading ambassador for jazz. This half of the show includes the classic You'd Be So Nice to Come Home To, but we're going to start with Roll Call. This features the various sections of the big band.

That last track by the Cincinnati Contemporary Jazz Orchestra was You'd Be So Nice to Come Home To. Mandy Gaines was the vocalist, and Scott Belk was on flugelhorn. The artists that make up the CCJO have performed, toured, and are recorded with many of the top names in the jazz and commercial music industry. As educators, nearly all of the ensemble members serve on the music faculties of prominent university music schools, including the College Conservatory of Music at the University of Cincinnati, Miami University, Northern Kentucky University, Xavier University, and the University of Dayton. This last set is a collection of movements from a suite written by the director, Eric Lechtleder. This is called Suite for the New Year. The first movement is Many a Weary Foot. This is based on Auld Lang Syne. Brad Myers is on guitar. Then it's A New Face at the Door, with Brad Myers on guitar once again and Jamie Wannenhauer on soprano. Then you've got a movement called The Throb of the Clock. Mark Fields is on trombone.

0: 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I'm Larry Newman. Thanks for listening. Good night.
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3: It is warm out today on the roads, weekend closures. In Eagan, the ramps from Minnesota Highway 13 to southbound 77 are closed all weekend. They're going to be reopening tomorrow morning. And in Eagan and Bloomington, southbound Minnesota Highway 77 is closed between I-494 and I-35E. Follow the marked detours that will be opening up tomorrow morning as well. 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

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How chummy, don't you think that makes us birds of a feather? Peas in a pod and such. Are you good at ice cream freezing? Not really.

We'll see you as Dilly, I as Dally. We'll be unique. Would you be a booper dooper? Not really. Oh, that's super. Well, you know that makes us birds of a feather. He's